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1: We'll have mostly clear skies for tonight. Lows will be in the mid-70s. Partly cloudy on our Monday. Slight chance of showers and thunderstorms in the afternoon. It remains hot with highs in the mid-90s. Heat index up to 105. And the partly cloudy on Tuesday. Chance of rain showers and a thunderstorm as well. Highs in the lower 90s. With your severe view forecast, I'm storm specialist Drew Richards.
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1: Take you back to about 1964, 65. Okay, Roger Miller, he's the king of the road. A little finger snapping on your Sunday. I'm Tom Lang with more music on the way for you as Riley Green sat down and talked about his acting debut on Marshall's.
2: It happened so organically because he was starting his music career, coming to Nashville a little bit, and we wrote together, and he mentioned something about maybe I should act. You know, I said, well, I'm interested in it, you know.
3: Yeah.
2: He said, I got this show, and I mean, it was a couple months later, I went out and read for a part. They said, I got it. I flew back out to Utah, and we filmed the show, and I was in amongst a tour, so it was a crazy time flying back and forth there.
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13: We'll have mostly clear skies for tonight. Lows will be in the mid-70s. Partly cloudy on our Monday. Slight chance of showers and thunderstorms in the afternoon. It remains hot with highs in the mid-90s. Heat index up to 105. And the partly cloudy on Tuesday. Chance of rain showers and a thunderstorm as well. Highs in the lower 90s. With your severe view forecast, I'm Storm Specialist Drew Richards.
14: We haven't forgotten what makes country music great.

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There's Jason Aldean. 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

0: There's Roseanne Cash, and I've got this 7-year ache. Hey, Jason Aldean stopped by to talk about his song, Don't Tell on Me.
1: You want to have this, like, ear candy, this really cool song, sonically, this thing that's going to stick in your brain that you're going to want to sing over and over and over. But, like, really, when you dig into it, it's pretty good.
2: Yeah.
1: 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Like, it's something that's why it sticks with you a little bit, too. And for whatever reason, like, you guys are on it. It's a really cool thing that doesn't happen a lot, and there's been some really neat things that have come out of it.
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2: We'll have mostly clear skies for tonight. Lows will be in the mid-70s. Partly cloudy on our Monday. Slight chance of showers and thunderstorms in the afternoon. It remains hot with highs in the mid-90s. Heat index up to 105. And the partly cloudy on Tuesday. Chance of rain showers and a thunderstorm as well. Highs in the lower 90s. With your severe view forecast, I'm storm specialist Drew Richards.
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0: Well, I guess Mom tried really hard, but it just didn't take. There's some Merle Haggard.
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Those lovers live longer. I'm Tom Lang with more music on the way for you. And you know me better than that, don't you? Here's George Strait.

Song for song, all day long. 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

0: turning out to be one of my very favorite songs from a lady who is definitely on a roll. And it's Be Her. There's some Ella Langley. I'm Tom Lang. And by the way, Ella stopped by and talked about what her fans can expect by listening to her new album, which includes that song called Dandelion.
1: People can expect fun. It's groovy. It's more mature. It's windows down. It's one of those records that you can put on, I think, and every song means something, but it's also one of those that you can kind of turn around and cook dinner to and be hanging out with your friends. With my last record, I had an accumulation of all these songs I had written in town and then kind of came up with a concept from those songs. But for this record, Dandelion, I had that song first. I had the concept. I was walking in every single right with vision boards and 100 song reference playlist.
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0: were all just alike. 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You okay? What are you looking at? Yeah, that's a real gun in that gun rack. No, I don't have a permit for it. You got a permit to ask stupid questions like that?
1: We love country music as much as you do. 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
1: Here's the deal. The government is over $38 trillion in debt, which means the IRS isn't slowing down. 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

0: I don't know. I must be getting old. The days are just kind of flying by. Happy Monday. It's August 17th, 229th day of the year. You've only got 136 days left in 2026. Keith Urban. Those days just kind of keep on flying by, don't they? And before that, he's going to make it. I have faith in King George. He's going to make Cheyenne. I'm Gary Walker. Have faith in me. I've got more real country I'm going to play for you. How about Ronnie Millsap, Joe D. Messina, and that North Carolina boy from Charlotte, North Carolina? Here comes Luke Combs. So stand by on
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0: Luke Combs, he wrote that song. He's feeling kind of lonely. He was missing his then-girlfriend, now his wife, Nicole, in 2020, right before the COVID-19 lockdowns. And now everything's okay. They're coming up on their 6th wedding anniversary, August 1st. Sleepless in a hotel room on Rio Country.
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0: scuttlebutt going around. Is that all right if I say that? That song, High Road, the most played song on country radio in 2025. Cole Wetzel, he's giving you a chance to come say hi to him, to see him live in 2026. He's got that 45-day, I'm talking world tour in Australia, Canada. He's got over three dozen dates in the U.S. He's going to wrap it up October 30th in Lubbock, Texas. Texas is home state. I'm Gary Walker. I got more real country coming up. Loretta Lynn and Blake Shelton.
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0: one you knew. You just knew it was Luke Bryan. And you knew 32 number one songs, a big hit television show, American Idol, five Entertainer of the Year wins, a sold-out record-breaking show, a Las Vegas residency, more than 14 million concert tickets sold. Matter of fact, he's out on the road. He's running the roads with Jason Aldean. Time talking about Thomas Luther Luke Bryan. Why not? He's worked decades to make it all happen. And before that, doing a little rocking with the rhythm of the rain with Naomi Wynonna. I call him the Judds. I'm Gary Walker. It's what they call me, the man. With more real country queued up on the way, Miranda Lambert, Gene Watson. And you can't go wrong with Johnny Cash on Real Country.
1: Let us now praise the carpenter and the things that he made.

0: Give me more Mexican trumpets. Johnny Cash, Sorry, had a dream where he heard the song with Mexican trumpets. Became the biggest hit of Johnny Cash's career. Stayed at number one on the charts for 7 weeks. Going down in that ring of fire. I'm Gary Walker. I've got a ring of real country on the way. Ella Langley and Tim McGraw.
1: Here's the deal. 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

said I had one just like her son in 1963. Hell, a man down at the bank took her from me. Oh, she was hotter than a $2 pill.

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1: News this hour from Town Hall. I'm Jason Walker. Violent crime numbers are down.
2: The 2025 annual FBI crime report shows violent crime is down more than 9%, murder and robbery down more than 18%, and rape down more than 7% across the country. President Trump at an event celebrating law enforcement on Friday in Nassau County, Long Island.
3: Let's say they don't have good leadership, like Chicago has very bad leadership, but we have the numbers down because of what the federal government's doing. We get no credit for it because they say, well, we get no credit for it. They like to take all the credit, but everyone knows.
2: Laura Winters reporting.
1: Officials in Indiana say at least 7 people have died during days of very heavy rain and historic flooding. Victims include a little boy and 6 adults. Meanwhile, forecasters say southern Indiana could get more heavy rain later Monday. Hawaii has dodged a major bullet.
4: Lala skirted Hawaii's Big Island without making landfall as a hurricane, and now it's weakened to a tropical storm. But hurricane specialist Larry Kelly of the National Hurricane Center says Lala is still punishing the Big Island and drenching several of Hawaii's other islands.
5: Rainfall totals in excess of 30 inches have been reported on the eastern side of the island, of the Big Island, damaging winds as well.
4: Tropical storm conditions have spread westward from Maui to Oahu and Kauai. Governor Josh Green says more than 60,000 households are without power. 3 hospitals have switched to generator power. There's a search and rescue mission after flash floods swept several occupied homes off their foundations in Hawaii County. I'm Donna Water.
1: Authorities are seeking additional people who fired weapons during a weekend shooting at Virginia State University, left 5 people wounded. A 19-year-old suspect in custody. More on these stories, townhall.com.
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8: We'll have partly cloudy and hot conditions for today. Slight chance of showers and thunderstorms this afternoon. Highs in the mid-90s. Chance of showers and storms will continue for tonight. Lows in the lower 70s. Partly cloudy on Tuesday. Chance of showers and storms. Highs in the lower 90s. 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With your severe view forecast, I'm Drew Richards.

makes you wonder, what is Michael Wilson's Hardy, his favorite song? Well, you know, he's written a mess of songs, calling the singer a songwriter. He's written songs for Florida Georgia Line, Blake Shelton, Thomas Rhett, Morgan Wallen, Kenny Chesney, many, many more. That's his number one favorite country song. It dropped in April of 2025. Lead single from that fourth studio album, I Love Saying It, Country, Country. And before that, I played Lori Morgan. What part of more real country do you not understand? I'm Gary Walker, because I'm saying to you, I've got more on the way. I've got T-Bird, that'd be Tracy Bird, Darius Rucker, and Alabama on Real Country.

0: Mandy, Teddy, and Jeff, three cousins from Fort Payne, Alabama, a lady down on love on Real Country.
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1: News this hour from Town Hall. I'm Jason Walker. New numbers are fueling the debate over which administration delivered better paychecks. Unleash Prosperity says the comparison between Joe Biden and Donald Trump is a story on affordability. Ken Lorman explains.
2: Economist Steve Moore of UP says inflation-adjusted wages, or real wages, fell nearly 4% during the Biden years, reducing Americans' buying power. By contrast, he says real wages under President Trump's current term are up about 1.2%. Moore argues that while the gain is modest, it's a move in the right direction and a sign that workers are finally getting ahead instead of falling behind. Ken Lorman reporting.
1: White House reports some countries are routing exports through third nations to avoid U.S. tariffs. Bob Agnew explains.
3: The report says China has responded to 2018 tariffs by sending goods to other countries for packaging and assembly. White House trade advisor Peter Navarro says China launders exports through more than 40 countries, causing tax revenue losses of $19 to $26 billion each year. China's leader Xi Jinping is scheduled to visit Washington in September. Bob Agner reporting.
1: Firefighters still have their hands full in England and France. A number of wildfires are burning, but forecasters say some cooler weather may be on the way there. There appears to be bipartisan support on Capitol Hill now to get rid of daylight saving time once and for all.
4: President Trump supports keeping the time across the country the same all year long. On his Truth Social page, the president writes, "People are sick and tired of having to change their clocks twice a year. It is foolish, inconvenient, and in some cases, very costly."
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7: We'll have partly cloudy and hot conditions for today. Slight chance of showers and thunderstorms this afternoon. Highs in the mid-90s. Chance of showers and storms will continue for tonight. Lows in the lower 70s. Partly cloudy on Tuesday. Chance of showers and storms. Highs in the lower 90s. 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

0: From one George from Texas, George Jones, to yet the other George from Texas. You know him, you love him, King George. Easy come, it's easy go with more real country.
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0: business. It's up and down all around, kind of like that love roller coaster. Luke Bryan, season 25 of American Idol coming up pretty soon. You know what Luke calls his co-star Carrie Underwood on American Idol? He calls her a country music jukebox. Luke said, Carrie and I can sit there, and she's like, I kind of pride myself on being a jukebox. And when Luke starts singing something, she jumps right in there. No matter if it's from the 70s, 80s, 90s, present day, that woman's amazing. She knows all the words. And before that, Easy Come, Easy Go with King George on Real Country. I got some Easy Come, Easy Go, Real Country on the way. I've got Miss Dolly Parton, Alabama. And a boy from Macon, Georgia, Jason Aldean, Real Country.
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0: Dean, that's from his 12th studio album, Songs About Us. Tell me, how far does a goodbye go with real country?
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1: News this hour from Town Hall. I'm Rich Thomason. The traditional U.S.-South Korea military exercise is just getting underway, although on a smaller scale than in years gone by.
2: President Trump taking to his Truth Social page, stating he has instructed Secretary of War Pete Hegseth to substantially reduce the military drills we do with that country. The president saying, based on my very good relationship with Kim Jong-un of North Korea, I am not happy with the fact the U.S. has long ago agreed to participate in joint military exercises with South Korea. These exercises are not only costly, but send a signal that is totally inappropriate and hostile to a country that, as long as Donald J. Trump has been president, has been unthreatening and respectful.
1: Correspondent Laura Winter says Mr. Trump has also cited South Korea for a lack of support in the Iran war. American negotiator Jared Kushner has held a rare meeting with the Hamas chief in Egypt to push to jumpstart the stalled Gaza ceasefire.
3: It's a meeting that would once have been unthinkable, but the face-to-face talks between Jared Kushner and Khalil al-Haya in Cairo are a sign of just how keen Washington is to see the next phase of the Board of Peace's Gaza deal put into action. Israel has rejected the plan, which would see it withdraw from the Gaza Strip while Hamas would disarm, handing its weapons over to a new governing body. Reports say Jared Kushner called for concrete, verifiable steps from Hamas, adding that Gaza could never be a source of terror.
1: The BBC's Joe Inwood. Days of torrential rain and severe flooding have killed at least seven people in Indiana. A four-year-old boy, three men, and three women lost their lives. Hurricane Lala has weakened to a tropical storm after pummeling Hawaii. Bridges and other infrastructure are damaged. About 100 homes have been swept off their foundations on the Big Island. The Dow futures down 70 points. NASDAQ futures up 133. More on these stories at townhall.com.
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6: We'll have partly cloudy and hot conditions for today. Slight chance of showers and thunderstorms this afternoon. Highs in the mid-90s. Chance of showers and storms will continue for tonight. Lows in the lower 70s. Partly cloudy on Tuesday. Chance of showers and storms. Highs in the lower 90s. 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With your severe view forecast, I'm Drew Richards.

0: Real Country, there's Tucker Wetmore. Well, a big honor for Taylor Swift, who's been elected to the Nashville Songwriters Hall of Fame. She's the youngest inductee at age 36. In June, she was inducted into the Songwriters Hall of Fame, too. She became the youngest female writer ever recognized. By the way, this event coincides with the 20th anniversary of her debut album, which was named Taylor Swift. Progressive Insurance. 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
6: We'll have partly cloudy and hot conditions for today. Slight chance of showers and thunderstorms this afternoon. Highs in the mid-90s. Chance of showers and storms will continue for tonight. Lows in the lower 70s. Partly cloudy on Tuesday. Chance of showers and storms. Highs in the lower 90s. 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With your severe view forecast, I'm Drew Richards.
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19: The only thing I see ahead is just the heat rising off the road. The rainbows I've been chasing keep on fading before I find my part in gold.

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1: Country news this hour from Town Hall. I'm Rich Thomason. Indiana mourns the loss of seven people, a four-year-old boy among them, in historic flooding triggered by days of torrential rains. After battering Hawaii, Hurricane Lala weakened to a tropical storm, leaving behind damaged infrastructure, homes and businesses wrecked, and hundreds of thousands of power outages. When it comes to illegal immigration, what a difference a president makes.
2: White House Press Secretary Caroline Leavitt taking to her Truth Social page, alerting to the incredible numbers at our southern border with Mexico. She writes, daily apprehensions at the border are down 94% compared to former President Joe Biden's administration and are at the lowest level seen in 30 years.
1: Correspondent Laura Winters. Mideast negotiator Jared Kushner is meeting with Israeli Prime Minister Netanyahu following Kushner's sit-down with the Hamas chief in Egypt. President Trump has ordered a scaling back of the traditional joint U.S.-South Korea military exercises now getting underway.
3: Seoul considers the joint exercise core to its alliance with the U.S. They have been held nearly every year since the Korean War. Mr. Trump broke from tradition when he suspended the drill after his first meeting with Kim Jong-un in 2018, and they didn't resume until 2022. North Korea has been refusing to speak to both Washington or Seoul since 2019. Seoul's new centrist government may find a silver lining, however. They have been flattering Mr. Trump as peacemaker in the hopes that he will divert his attention back from the Middle East and Ukraine.
1: The BBC's Jake Kwan in Seoul. The 60-day deadline for an agreement to end the Iran war and resolve the dispute over its nuclear program expires as of today. There is no agreement to end the war, and apparently there is nothing on the horizon. On Wall Street, Dow futures are down 63 points. The Nasdaq futures up 168. More on these stories, townhall.com.
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7: We'll have partly cloudy and hot conditions for today. Slight chance of showers and thunderstorms this afternoon. Highs in the mid-90s. Chance of showers and storms will continue for tonight. Lows in the lower 70s. Partly cloudy on Tuesday. Chance of showers and storms. Highs in the lower 90s. 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
4: 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And now, here's the girl who's so blonde, she always runs across the street because...
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6: Well, good morning to you. Howdy ho, neighbors, MJ, the real country crew, just after 6:08. We'll check in with Chuck. Headlines on the way. Weather-wise, we still have the heat advisory. It's in effect until today at 7 p.m. And let's see, only a slight chance for rain in the forecast after lunch today. The high is 95, heat index value 109. Partly cloudy tonight, low 70 at 78 right now. It's your home for old country. Get out of bed, sleepyhead.
7: On a warm summer's evening, on a train bound for nowhere, I met up with a gambler. We were both too tired to sleep, so we took turns of staring out the window at the darkness till boredom overtook us.

0: Shaboozy and Jelly Roll at Kenny Rogers kicking it off for us on this Monday morning. Coming up, we've got Comedy Spotlight. Get ready for that. Let's go ahead and see what's happening on the roadways. We'll have those updates every 15 minutes throughout the morning show. 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
1: Good morning. We've definitely seen more school buses out here this morning than what we saw last week, as traffic increases even more now on 65 down through Millersville. A little bit of radar out here down I-40, especially through the Wilson County area because of the fair in town. You could see a lot more radar over the next couple of weeks there on I-40 as you come down through Wilson County. Hey, if you're having transmission problems, it's okay. Let them check it out today at AMCO Transmissions on Nolensville Pike. I'm Commander Chuck. You're on time traffic.
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12: I found a long time ago, you get married, you don't just marry her, you marry her family. And she's from a little town in Alabama. My brother-in-law still lives there. This will sum him up really fast. They finally got an Italian restaurant. Italian. He's like, hey, man, we got a new Italian restaurant. I said, really, is it any good? He goes, well, it ain't no Olive Garden. What do you even say to that? Hey, you really raised the bar there, didn't you, Ford? Their cousin got in a fight, and they put him in jail. I had to go get him out. He came walking out going, hey, man, tried to call you on the cell phone. I said, you don't have a cell phone. He goes, I mean the phone by the cell. I can't write that. I married that. And they're a gold mine. I love the holidays. I don't even eat. I sit there with a pen going, what'd you say? They're like, what are you doing? I go, I'm working.

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0: The biggest variety of your favorites from today, yesterday, the classics. We call it Real Country. Zach Topp and South of Sanity, Morgan Wallen. We've got headlines coming up with Caitlin Jones. We'll check out your forecast. A heat advisory in effect until 7 o'clock today. We'll talk about it coming up. Let's see what's happening on the roadways. Thanks to Bates Ford and that regular oil change, $39.95, up to 5 quarts of oil, tax and disposal. 1780 Franklin Road. Now a traffic. Here's Chuck.
1: Good morning, T-Dot's wrapping up a couple of overnight accidents. Starting to build down I-40 through the Mount Julian area, leaving Wilson County as you head towards Hermitage as traffic increases down 65 through Millersville. Radar out here this morning in some weird places. Hey, don't let the slipping transmission make things worse. If you're having any kind of transmission problems, even if your light comes on, let them check it out today at AMCO Transmissions, 3020 Nolansville Pike in South Nashville. I'm Commander Chuck with your on-time traffic.
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0: 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And good morning. It's now 6:32. Let's check in with Caitlin Jones.
6: 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A bomb squad had to be called out to a Clarksville Goodwill store because of an explosive donation. The Montgomery County Sheriff's Office said a military-grade blasting cap was found at the Needmore Road Goodwill location. MCSO said the bomb squad secured the device before contacting the Fort Campbell Explosive Ordnance Disposal Team. The team then took possession of that device, and the scene has since been clear. We're going to have details on this story and much more coming up right after Coleman and Company. That's starting here in about 30 minutes from now on FM 98.9 WANT.
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3: 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Services for Douglas MacArthur Turner, age 83 of Mount Juliet, will be today at 11 a.m. at Baum Memorial Chapel. Services for Brenda K. Robinson, age 64 of Smithville, will be today at 1 p.m. at Hunter Funeral Home. Services for Byron Glenn Burchett, M.D., age 73, will be tomorrow at 11 a.m. at Ligon and Bobo Funeral Home. A celebration of life for Lonza Kirk, age 94, will be at 11 a.m. Wednesday at Baum Memorial Chapel. Services for Melanie Fong Kaysen, age 62 of Lebanon, will be Wednesday at 2 p.m. at Hamilton Chapel Church. Newble Monument Funeral Home is in charge of arrangements. A celebration of life for James Houston Jim Buckwheat Major, age 82 of Lebanon, will be Tuesday, August 25th at 6 p.m. at Sellers Funeral Home in Lebanon. A celebration of life for Francis Fu Chan, age 80, will be Saturday, August 29th from 2 until 4 p.m. at the Dale Webb Lake Providence Clubhouse. Sellers Funeral Home in Mount Juliet is in charge of arrangements. And graveside services for Steve Tikhov, age 82, will be Saturday, September 5th at 10 a.m. at Mount Juliet Memorial Gardens. Baum Memorial Chapel is in charge of arrangements. 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
9: We'll have partly cloudy and hot conditions for today. Slight chance of showers and thunderstorms this afternoon. Highs in the mid-90s. Chance of showers and storms will continue for tonight. Lows in the lower 70s. Partly cloudy on Tuesday. Chance of showers and storms. Highs in the lower 90s. 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With your severe view forecast, I'm Drew Richards.
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0: Country's Sentimental OU coming up. More of your favorites. 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
1: Good morning. Right now we're seeing a little bit of volume trying to develop here on 24 up through the Antioch area, coming in from Murfreesboro, Rutherford County. Radar expected this week down I-40 in the Mount Juliet area there in Wilson County, with the fair going on there in Lebanon. You can see a lot of radar as traffic builds down 65 right now. It'll slow here in the next few minutes southbound there at Trinity Lane. STR Towing and Recovery says call them 24-7 if you need their help with a tow here in Middle Tennessee. I'm Commander Chuck. You're on time traffic.
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0: The 7 a.m. News is brought to you by Wilson County Chevrolet, Buick, GMC, and Lebanon on WANT, WCOR, WKDA, and W265DU, Lebanon.
1: Breaking news this hour from Town Hall. Amit Thomason. The 60-day deadline for an agreement to end the Iran war and resolve the dispute over its nuclear program expires today, and there is no agreement to end the war. Apparently nothing on the horizon, but the Trump administration is not giving up. After sitting down with the Hamas chief in Egypt, U.S. negotiator Jared Kushner is meeting with Israel's prime minister.
2: Jared Kushner's Middle East trip comes as the U.S.-backed plan to strip Hamas of its weapons appears to have ground to a halt. Last month, President Trump announced that his Board of Peace had reached an historic agreement with the Palestinian armed group. But Mr. Netanyahu later rejected the deal, which would have seen Israel withdraw its troops from Gaza in phases. A Palestinian official told the BBC that Mr. Kushner met a delegation led by the head of Hamas, Khalil al-Hayya, in Cairo. Hamas, in a statement, later called on mediators and the Board of Peace to compel Israel to approve the roadmap for the next steps. But it will be hard, even for Israel's closest ally, the U.S., to pressure Mr. Netanyahu as he faces a tough October election to try to hold on to power. Many Israelis are also skeptical that Hamas is ready to disarm.
1: The BBC's Yolande Nell in Jerusalem. Ordering a scaling back of joint military exercises with South Korea, President Trump says the drills are costly and send a signal that's totally inappropriate and hostile to North Korea. Mr. Trump adds Pyongyang has been unthreatening and respectful during his time in the White House. Hurricane Lala left behind a lot of damage on Hawaii's Big Island, damaging or destroying at least 100 homes, leaving tens of thousands without power. Days of unceasing rains, flash flooding, and fierce winds have resulted in widespread outages in Indiana and at least seven deaths, including a four-year-old child. Watching Wall Street this morning, Dow futures are down 111 points, while the NASDAQ futures are up 162 points. S&P futures better by 9 points. More on these stories, townhall.com.
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5: We'll have partly cloudy and hot conditions for today. Slight chance of showers and thunderstorms this afternoon. Highs in the mid-90s. Chance of showers and storms will continue for tonight. Lows in the lower 70s. Partly cloudy on Tuesday. Chance of showers and storms. Highs in the lower 90s. 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With your severe view forecast, I'm Drew Richards.
6: 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It's 7:04 on this Monday, August 17th. It's time to head to Studio B for Coleman & Company.
7: Hello, everybody. Welcome on a Monday. Glad to have you with us and glad to be on the air for Absolute Kubota. We have Ryan Cornwell with us as usual this morning. And Ryan, a good morning to you.
8: Good morning.
7: How are things?
8: They're good. They're going good. How about you?
7: Oh, I'm doing well. Starting the week off right here with you.
8: Yep.
7: Ryan, of course, is in sales at Absolute Kubota, 1506 West Main, where you'll find Kubota tractors, hay equipment, zero-turn mowers and RTVs. 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
8: We do. We've got one machine that's not. We've got Kubota Wakes One Garden Tractor called a T2290. It's a sweet machine, but we sell maybe one or two of those a year. Everybody now is migrated to the zero-turn.
7: I think anybody who gets one of those zero-turns with just two levers up there to move, once you get accustomed to it, you don't want to go back.
8: You don't. It, like, it cuts your time in half. If you've got any kind of trees, obstacles, anything in the yard, it makes a world of difference having that zero turn. So that's where everybody's going, and that's what we're selling 98-99% of with the mowers. So
7: you still sell, I bet, especially since we've had quite a bit of rain in more recent days, that sales have been good all down into August.
8: They really have. It's been a really good summer for grass growing, other than May. You know, May was the exception there, but since then, we've had a lot of grass growing, a lot of mower sales. Still got good stock in mowers right now with Kubota, X-Mark, Hustler. So come see us.
7: Well, what else? Of course, tractors are always in demand. I wouldn't think a week goes by that you don't sell somebody a tractor anymore.
8: No, it's true. Right now, the biggest sellers around here are the compact tractors. You know, we've got the BX series, which is the subcompact. If you're just a couple acres all the way up to that 10-acre property, need something to help you maintain a driveway, maintain the yard, that little BX series comes in handy. Last week, we just got a shipment of 15 L-series tractors from Kubota. So we've got fresh stock in those, everything from a 25 up to a 48 horsepower machine there. So come in at a nice size too. Great for, you know, that 30 acre and under property owner. It's a handy tractor to have around. And then we've got the M series, which MX series, which gets one size up from that. Then we've got the full AG series, which is our M series going up into the well over 100 horsepower section.
7: Well, you've got so much to offer and such a variety of what you have there to fit almost anybody's needs, and especially the people who have maybe 35 acres or less, smaller farms, which seem to be in vogue anymore.
8: Yeah, and I feel like that's probably our most popular seller is the, you know, the small farms and the, you know, that 5-acre tract property owner that needs some equipment to take care of their place. And, you know, when they walk in and they said, hey, I just bought 5 acres, or I just bought 20 acres or 30 acres. If that's you, we love when they walk in because we get to really help you figure out, like, what piece of equipment is going to be best, help you with your property and take care of your needs there.
7: Well, I guess sometimes if somebody has just purchased a small acreage like that and kind of getting their feet wet into the farming thing, they really need some good advice. And there's probably a half a dozen things they'd like to have, and maybe they can't get them all at once. You've got to tell them which one they need first.
8: Yeah, and that is very important. It's helping them kind of prioritize what they need when they need it. And, you know, and now's a really good time to do all that. We're kind of doing Kubota has a national Orange Days push, and we're doing ours. Absolute Kubota is doing ours right now in conjunction with the fair. 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
7: You got anything special on RTVs?
8: Yeah, we do. We do. Right now on most RTVs, you can do up to about $750 off those right now with the fair, with our Orange Days event. So, and we've got several in stock. We've got a lot of them out at the fair right now on display and being driven around. So, yeah, we've got them.
7: All right, all of this at the fair and at Absolute Kubota, 1506 West Main, and Ron Cornwell and Caleb Hieronymus, between the two of them, they're going to get the sales job done.
8: That's right.
7: And, of course, you got service after the sale. And as we do still like to say every once in a while, you do have everything from weed eaters to hay balers.
8: We do.
7: And it's all available. Open Monday through Friday, 7 a.m. to 5 p.m., Saturdays, 8 a.m. to noon. And you'll find the website, www.absolutekubota.com. Well, Ryan, I guess that's about it for today. Yep. See you at 1506 West Main or at the fair. Either one will be
8: We'll be at both places.
7: All right. And hopefully see you next Monday.
8: All right. Sounds good. We'll see you then.
7: That's it for Absolute Kubota. And I want to welcome my guests this morning for the first half hour, Coleman and Company. We are y'all going to play?

0: 18 years.
1: You got it all down. Well, if you will, introduce the Fairest to the Fair to our audience this morning.
0: I will apologize in advance for my voice, but this is our 2026 Fairest to the Fair, Miss Emma Rowe.
2: Good morning.
1: Emma, we welcome you to Colvin & Company, and we're going to find out a few things about you today. This happened on the first night of the fair, Thursday night, right?
2: Yes.
1: An exciting time, no doubt.
2: Yes, for sure.
1: How many were competing for this?
2: I competed with 11. There was 11 total, including me.
1: So you were chosen Fairest to the Fair, and by that we get to have you out for an interview, which is this morning. An exciting time, no doubt. And we want to find out a few things about you. Where do you live?
2: I live in Mount Juliet, Tennessee. So I was born in South Alabama, but we moved here about 9 years ago to Mount Juliet.
1: All right. Which high school?
2: I went to Green Hill High School. I graduated in 2024.
1: And what are you doing now?
2: I am going into my junior year at Tennessee Tech. I'm a business management and marketing double major.
1: Mm-hmm. Well, you're excited, no doubt, and you're wearing the crown this morning with us here, and we'll be at the fair. What have you done so far?
2: Oh, I've done a lot. So a lot of the competitions I've helped with. Yesterday I got to hand out the banana pudding awards, and I got to try the winning banana pudding. And I got to hold little baby pigs yesterday. And I got to meet Linda Davis, which was super cool.
1: What's up today?
2: Today we have an FFA breakfast in the morning, and then tonight we're going to the Raylan concert.
1: Mm-hmm. And as far as Lauren, is she taking good care of you?
2: Oh, yes. Lauren's been the absolute best. You kind of get thrown into it. So, like, you win, and then immediately you have to start doing things. So Lauren has helped me make sure I'm where I'm supposed to be, and I know what I'm doing.
0: She's awesome.
1: Okay. Is this your first time to be in the Fairest of the Fair?
2: I actually competed in 2023, and I only got Miss Congeniality, which was still an honor. But that was my first time doing one of the Wilson County Fair pageants. So I kind of got a feel for it then, and then I came back and competed 3 years later.
1: Well, tell us about your family, if you would.
2: So I have a mom and a stepdad, and then I have a little sister, and her name is Lily Rowe, and she's a senior at Green Hill this year.
1: Mm-hmm. So two children in the family.
2: Yes.
1: Yeah. But you're away at Tennessee Tech?
2: Yes, I am. We don't know where my sister's going to go. She has some time to decide, but.
1: Well, you're studying? That's what you want to do, be some kind of investor or business ahead of you? That's what you're looking forward to doing?
2: Well, I currently work at a boutique, and so I've always wanted to open my own.
1: Oh,
2: yes.
1: Okay. Well, you're learning things. It's gonna help you if and when you get to do that,
2: yes,
1: I guess.
2: Yes, for sure.
1: Yeah. Well, I'll tell you what, it's already time for us to take a break here. We're going to talk more with the Fairest to the Fair and Lauren LeFevre's Flat, who are my guests this morning. And this is Colvin & Company, FM 98.9.
3: 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Now in traffic, here's Chuck.
4: Good morning, T-Doc. We're here with a couple of accidents out here. It's already heavy and slow at times. 65 south at Trinity Lane. We're watching it doing pretty good. Westbound I-40. Here coming past Donaldson Pike. All that traffic flowing in from Wilson County through the Mount Juliet area as it continues to load up in more volume on 24 westbound. Passing 840 coming in right now from Murfreesboro, Rutherford County. STR Towing and Recovery says call them 24/7 if you need their help. I'm Commander Chuck, your on-time traffic.
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4: We continue here. Welcome to Colbert and Company here on a Monday morning. We're featuring the Fairest of the Fair today. The Fairest of the Fair is Emma Rowe, and that is spelled R-O-W-E, right?
5: Yes.
4: Emma Rowe. And she's a junior at Tennessee Tech and went to Green Hill High School, graduated from Green Hill High School in Mount Juliet.
5: Yes.
4: You have a Mount Juliet address.
5: Yes.
4: When you're at home, anyway.
5: Yes.
4: let's talk about some of what you're doing at Tech. Lauren was telling us here during the break that you actually do some tutoring, and that is meaningful in two ways. You're helping people and get rewarded with a little paycheck as well.
5: Yes.
4: What's that all about?
5: So I tutor everything that I got an A or B in my freshman and sophomore year. I tutor now. So it's free for students. I get paid because I work there. But I actually just got named president of the tutoring ambassadors. So I'll go around campus talking about tutoring. A lot of people don't know you can get tutoring for free.
4: Well, since you're a junior at Tennessee Tech, you've experienced 2 years. You're halfway through, I guess. You can brag on the institution a little bit here if you'd like to this morning. You really like Tennessee Tech?
5: Oh, yes, I love it. It's an amazing place. It's an amazing campus, and the community's amazing. I found some amazing people there for sure.
4: Do you know what the enrollment is? Do you have any idea?
5: I do not.
4: Yeah. Well, when I went to Tennessee Tech 100 years ago, I think we did well if we had 3,000 students, maybe. And Middle Tennessee State was not all that big at the time, and they may be the biggest one in the whole state now, for all I know. But anyway, that's where you are, Cookeville, Tennessee.
5: Yes.
4: And what are some of the other than tutoring and going to class? What are some of the other things that you do at Tech that you like, that our audience would like to hear about, maybe?
5: Well, I'm also involved in the Business Journal, so that's the Journal for Societal Impact, and I just got named their marketing intern. So this upcoming school year, I'll do their marketing. And then I'm also involved with the campus ministry, so we have Sunday mornings and then Tuesday college nights. And so I'll serve there, but I also attend. And it's been an amazing college ministry. We fill the whole sanctuary, the Sunday morning sanctuary, with just college students on Tuesday nights.
4: All right, we'll go back to the the Fairest of the Fair on Thursday night. 11 of you, I believe you said, were
5: yes.
4: competing, and you came away with the crown, and have been really busy since then. What was it like when you were actually named? I mean, it's exciting. You're wondering. You get down to the finals, and then Andy Brummett still does this, doesn't he?
5: Yes, does. Yes.
4: He makes the announcement, and you, Emma Rowe, are Fairest of the Fair. That's an exciting moment.
5: Yes, it was actually super surprising. You can tell if you watch the video that I didn't think it was going to be me. And it all happened so fast. So they crowned first runner-up and then, like, immediately called me. And so I didn't have any time to think. I just heard them say my number, and then I immediately went to the stage. But I think I was kind of in shock.
4: What was it like competing with these others? You get to make some friends there, no doubt. And you said before you were Miss Congeniality, so that does mean that you are maybe a little bit more outgoing than some of the others, and this sort of thing. A friendly, outgoing person, I would think, is chosen Miss Congeniality. That sound right, Lauren?
6: Absolutely. That's the definition.
4: This time you've got the crown.
5: Yes. So in 2023, I competed and I was just Miss Congeniality. But every time that I've done it, I feel like the girls are like amazing. The girls I competed with this past time, I became friends with all of them, and they were all amazing.
4: Are there many or any difficult questions that are asked, or are you? I mean, there's an opportunity to stumble if you're not on your toes, I guess.
5: Oh, yes, for sure. So the interview beforehand was more easy because that's just me with a panel of three judges. And so I felt like that was easier to talk. But the onstage question, definitely, you just have to think of something on the fly. So those can be difficult. So we just had one question on stage, and I just had to think of something immediately.
4: Lauren, you've been doing this, what'd you say, 14 years?
6: Yes, you've been
4: the chaperone, the person who is advisor. Do you ever have any problem keeping them on time and on schedule?
6: You know what? Their schedule is so jam-packed. I tell them it looks like a lot, but realistically, we've got to go to this place for 15 minutes and then this place for 15 minutes, you know, just so they can get through and get it all in. And honestly, our pageants are where we plug in the most. And so she's got several of those. We have our Miss Senior pageant tonight. She's going to get to attend that as well and have a new sister queen by the end of the evening. So, but that is where they spend the majority of their time. But we've got ribbon cuttings and all that too that they'll go and be a part of. Yesterday, she did the rooster crowing contest at the poultry barn, which, you know, the poultry barn is a very popular place.
4: Oh, yes.
6: But no, she does. She will do a lot with the livestock shows and handing out ribbons.
4: How familiar are you with poultry? Is that a new experience yesterday?
5: Oh, yes, for sure. I don't know anything about roosters or chickens, but...
4: Well, what was the rooster crowing thing? What was that all
5: about? Oh, my gosh, it was amazing. There were, like, roosters in cages, and it was whoever could get the most roosters to crow in 60 seconds. And there were little kids competing. A little girl won it. She got the roosters to crow.
4: Tell us again what's up for today.
6: So today we're going to, when we leave here, we have the FFA ham breakfast. That's at 8 o'clock. And when I was coming through at 6:50, the parking lot was already filling up at the fairgrounds. And then we have ag competitions during the day. So FFA students from around the state get to come and compete in various activities. And then this evening, she'll have the Miss Senior pageant. And then after that, we have Ray Lynn coming to the entertainment stage. And she was extremely excited to hear that Ray Lynn was coming to the Wilson County Fair. We were very excited.
4: Now, what's exciting about that for you? Is something special, maybe?
5: Well, whenever I was little, I would always listen to Ray Lynn. So I'm definitely a big fan.
4: Yeah.
5: So I was excited to see her. Yeah.
4: Well, by the way, we can talk about some of the current things. Are you musically inclined? Like music, maybe? What kind? Talk about that.
5: I do love music. I love country music. I was not blessed with a singing voice, although I wish I was. But I do like almost all music, for sure.
4: And including country.
5: Mainly country. Mainly. Yes.
4: Well, what else would you like people to know about you? We've talked a little bit about your family. We talked about your business ambitions, perhaps, when you get out of college and having your own business. And how into that are you, by the way? You already have a pretty good mind of what you're going to have and how big it's going to be, even where it might be?
5: Well, I've always loved the beach, so I was thinking South Carolina. Or somewhere near the beach. But I also love Tennessee. It's been amazing to live here. But I've worked at boutiques since I was like 16. So that's been a huge part of my life. And fashion and outfits and clothes have always been a huge part of my life.
4: Well, I asked you during the break a while ago if you wanted to talk about your boyfriend this morning. And I sort of got a surprise there. You said you didn't have one.
5: No, I do not.
4: Well, are you looking for one?
5: Well, I guess.
4: Okay. Lauren, what else do we need to talk about?
6: Well, the thing that is happening more and more, which I just love, is our Fairest of the Fair queens are encouraging friends and even friends from other school, like they follow each other on Instagram and connect in various ways that even I'm not super connected with, you know, being mid-30s at this point. Yeah. But I love that when, like, our Fairs of the Fair that just gave up her crown, Callie, she knew every girl, or at least knew of every girl competing, and was encouraging them in all the things to even participate in the pageant. So when they crowned each other, I said, "Now this is Callie, and Callie will be able to help you, Emma, whatever you need." And she goes, "Oh, I know Callie." And so you can explain a little bit about y'all's relationship and what that pageant, what it looks like knowing each other and that.
5: Yes. So actually, when I competed in 2023, I knew the reigning queen. And so I think every year the queens are so nice, and especially Callie. I've been friends with her on Instagram, and we've always like chatted and talked back and forth. And so when I went to compete, she helped me a ton, and I know she helped the other girls a ton. And so having her crown me was amazing. And even I was seeing random girls at the fair yesterday, and I was like, "Hey, you should do the pageant next year." Or they would be like, "I like your crown." And I'd be like, "It can be yours. Like, you can be in the pageant." And a lot of people are scared of them, but it's an amazing opportunity to meet people and to make friends and to have fun. They're not as scary as you think. They're extremely fun.
4: Well, you do have, I think you have a great mentor here.
5: I do. I really do.
4: Laura Lefevre's flat for 14 years has been doing what she's doing, you helping the fairs to the fair and to be on time, maybe even helping you to know a little bit about what you're expected to do and say.
6: Mm-hmm. And yes. I warned her some of the questions you may give her, so I already knew the boyfriend answer.
4: How many of them have you got so far?
6: So far, I've done pretty well. I mean, not to brag, but do you remember what your question was on stage?
5: I do. So my question was, if you were to be crowned Fairest of the Fair, it was something like, how would you make a positive impact? And so I said something about highlighting how many volunteers it takes to put on the fair, because I didn't know that until a few weeks ago, that the fair is mostly volunteers. And so I said something about that. And then also inspiring young girls. A lot of girls see you with the crown, or they follow you on Instagram if you're Fairest of the Fair. And so just being a positive role model.
4: Well, now, you'll be representing Wilson County then, I guess it's in January, isn't it?
6: At the Tennessee Association of Fairs Pageant. Yes, it's a whole weekend event.
4: And no doubt looking forward to that.
5: Oh, yes, for sure. It's the same week as my 21st birthday, so
6: that's perfect.
4: Well, we're in our last minute here. I've come to the kind of the end of our time here this morning, but Emma Rowe, we thank you, congratulate you again, and thank you so much for being with us this morning. And Lauren, it's always good to see you and appreciate what you are doing and the mentorship that you lend to this occasion each year. I think
6: thank
4: it's
6: you.
4: Invaluable, and we appreciate you too.
6: Thank you. Well, we appreciate you. You volunteer out there with us. You're right there with us. So we appreciate all your volunteer hours you give to Coleman.
4: All right. That is part one of Coleman & Company, our Fairs to the Fair, Emma Rowe and Lauren Lefevre's flat, my guests this morning. Stay with us for more right here on FM 98.9.
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8: Good morning. There's a couple of spots out here where it's a little bit heavy, like 65 southbound at Trinity Lane. It continues to increase with that volume. Coming past being an airport over here on 40 West at Donaldson Pike, watching that traffic increase. There, I'm coming in from Mount Julie at Wilson County into Davidson County. Yes, 24 is doing its thing westbound as it gets heavier here westbound. 24 at Bell Road. Hey, if you're having transmission problems with your vehicle, let them check it out today at AMCO Transmissions in Lebanon. I'm Commander Chuck. You're on time.
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10: We'll have partly cloudy and hot conditions for today. Slight chance of showers and thunderstorms this afternoon. Highs in the mid-90s. Chance of showers and storms will continue for tonight. Lows in the lower 70s. Partly cloudy on Tuesday. Chance of showers and storms. Highs in the lower 90s. 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With your severe view forecast, I'm Drew Richards.
4: Coleman and Company, welcome to part two here on a Monday morning. Gail Helm joins us as usual to talk about the Farm Bureau Expo Center. Gail is the Director of Marketing and Events, and a good morning to you.
11: Good morning.
4: Well, we could talk about the fair.
11: We could.
4: But you, the fair in one way gives you a little bit of a break, or at least what you're doing has changed some in that the fair pretty takes over the whole Ward Ag Center, including the Farm Bureau Expo Center.
11: Correct.
4: And you've still got some things to do, but it's a little bit different while the fair's there.
11: Well, it's definitely different, for sure. I mean, they have a plan. They're executing their plan just like any other event planner. So we are there to support and troubleshoot and make sure that we are supporting what they're trying to do. It's different. It's different for me. It's different for the rest of the staff. It's different for Samantha out front. She's fielding a lot of questions that we really don't have the answers to, so we have to route them over to the fair office or wherever the appropriate, but that's usually where it is. My part of it is, I'm just trying to make sure that everybody knows who to talk to.
4: Uh-huh.
11: That's really more my role of it. And Zendel and the rest of the staff, they're making sure that the trash cans are empty and that the place is clean. And then the fair does have a couple of volunteers that they send over to be able to make sure that the place stays clean. We appreciate that extra help because there's no way we could do it on our own because they're in there till 11 o'clock at night.
4: And probably during this time, you are thinking of when it's over and what we're going to do next. And
11: oh, yeah. I mean, I'm going to a conference on the 23rd in Tampa to represent Wilson County, represent the Expo Center, also share information about the Ag Center as well. I did this last year. It was very successful, and I have chosen to focus on one big event in a year instead of several small events in a year, and we're testing that market-wise to see if that makes sense. But yeah, I'm already there, and I'm already working on the end of the year, and I've got just landed. We're going to move the Beer Fest from the streets of Lebanon into the Expo Center in October. Super excited about that. That's going to be a great partnership that I developed with both Cody and Kyle and the rest of their planning team. So that's brand new and just hit. Mm-hmm. And yeah, we've got all kinds of things. And
4: well,
11: got another fishing show coming up too, probably.
4: Yeah, okay. As we look at the calendar, we're already into the second half of August.
11: Yep.
4: And when August flies by, 8 months will be gone out of 12.
11: Yes, that is correct. And that's when Zendel and I say, yeah, well, Christmas is just around the corner. It's pretty much routine for us.
4: But I guess where I'm headed here, these nearly 8 months have been, you've had a good year so far, haven't you?
11: We have had a good year. I mean, it's been a solid year. I mean, there's been some ups and downs, and we're also seeing, we've experienced this year a little more shifting with event planners, like decided not to have it. Event planners are doing a little more shopping around for venues, but they typically come right back to us. So it's just the weight game, you know, and I've talked about it before, that pipeline that you have to build to be able to have people that are in the mix, putting together, actually I should say refining our planning in how we track those coming in, because if somebody cancels, I want to be able to very easily go over to this magic little box and pick out the name, the person that wants that spot. So working on that too, but I'm really not having trouble filling it. It's just a matter of the, you know, I call it the Tetris game. Okay, you want this weekend and you want this weekend every year. Well, that doesn't always work. You've got years where you've got leap year and then the weekends change. And so there's a lot of juggling, a lot of juggling.
4: Well, you do have to kind of stay on top of your game here, though. But
11: you do.
4: Yeah.
11: You definitely do. You have to stay in contact with them. You have to be connected in the community. You have to be connected outside the community, because that's really where your big events are going to come from.
4: Okay, I've got about a minute. What else you got for us?
11: Well, if anybody's still planning to do their holiday parties, you know, if you're not looking for a Saturday, we might be able to fit you in. South Hall is becoming more and more popular, but definitely, you know, come check us out. And, you know, always check back on the website at farmbureauexpo.com, because that calendar is ever-changing. And what I tell event planners, we have two calendars. I have my internal calendar. That is the gospel. Like, that is what it is, mm-hmm. Okay? The website... we try to keep that as up to date as possible, but like I said, an ever changing game with things moving and adjusting. So sometimes that's not 100% correct. So always check with us.
4: All right. Well, thanks for being with us. If all goes well, we'll see you next Monday about this same time.
11: Sounds like a good plan. You have a good week.
4: All right. Have a good one yourself. Gail Hellum, Director of Marketing Events for the Farm Bureau Expo Center. And that brings me time to introduce. It is time to introduce my guest for part two. And this is the day we have a county commission meeting. So as you would expect, County Mayor Randall Huttel is here. Good morning.
12: Morning, Coleman. How are you, sir?
4: Oh, I'm doing well. It's a Monday. We get the week going here, and good to see you.
12: Glad to be here. Yes, sir.
4: You've been at the fair, I know.
12: We've been at the fair. I don't know what the numbers are. I bet you've got the numbers already.
4: I do have the numbers, and honestly, we are down. We've been down on every day. It's been less than compared to last year, so we're down several thousand at this point. But hopefully the weather is going to be a little bit cooler. It may be somewhat of a carbon copy of last year. If you remember last year, mm-hmm. we were down some too at first, but actually last year on Sunday we had a really good day, a lot better than we did yesterday. But mm-hmm. then after that it really picked up. We didn't meet the previous year, but we had a great year. We'll see if the cooler weather that we think is coming here. I think we're going to be coming in by droves.
12: Well, I can been out there, of course, every day, and Sonia Wright kind of has a little tradition that we've been doing with the grandkids will come, and she'll have her kids come. And Quentin and I always did that with Mr. Ron Hoffer, and we kind of opened up some of the rides on Wednesday night. So we were there Wednesday night and got a little bit of that, and the clouds kind of took over the sun, and that made that a pretty good afternoon, really. Josh Major was there, of course, and so that's good, but been there ever since, and been decent crowds, you know, as far as being on the grounds. Didn't know the numbers. I knew the first night we were down 4,000, but outside of that, didn't know. But it has been pretty hot, for sure, but things have been going well, it seems like, as far as the operation goes. I get a chance just to ride around. I don't do a whole lot of work or anything of that nature, but Josh Major and his crew and Wilson County Promotions, you know, all the people running the gates. It's been a good operation so far.
4: Well, really a nice opening Thursday, and
12: it was
4: a nice parade at 7 o'clock.
12: It was.
4: I think you were in the parade.
12: Yes.
4: And I know Mike Jennings was. He'll be here tomorrow. Mm-hmm. and nearly everybody else that has a county office and that sort of thing. But that and all the bands, it was really, I thought, an impressive, nice opening night parade.
12: It really was. Yep. It really was.
4: Okay, I don't want to steal your thunder.
12: No, we're good.
4: You've always got plenty to talk about.
12: Well, you know, I start out normally sometimes just remembering those people that maybe had passed on that were close to us. And I started out with Miss Marion Driver, which when I came to Tennessee in lived with my grandparents in Watertown. Mr. Driver was my first teacher. So she was my fourth grade teacher. And, you know, when we went to hire somebody for somebody in our office, and we hired Brooke Driver. But at the time, I didn't realize that was her grandmother. And so that really made that special for us. But she did. We will miss her and ask you to pray for her family. And, of course, Cindy Brown, commissioner for a while as well. She passed on this last month. And, you know, she served as well in many areas there. And then, of course, Jim Major, trustee, and got a chance to visit with him, you know, during the last few months. I know Josh was over there almost every day, but, you know, Jim was quite a character and really good for the office, and had a lot of, you know, good friends, of course, in Wilson County. I remember the election time, you know, would be around, and he'd say, let's go down and talk to the boys at Hardee's in Mount Jigget. So we'd go down there, you know, and you'd go in, they'd always say, now, if you're here, if you want to talk to the Republican folks, you need to come at 8. If you want to talk to the Democrats, you come at 9. And normally they had that switched before you, just to figure out where you were. But I remember the last time we were sitting in there, and Jim had rode down there with me, you know, and he said, boys, he said, we got to get on back to office before 8 o'clock. He said, I got to get them computers turned on for those girls. They don't know how to do none of that stuff. And, of course, they all laughed. Jim's kind of like me.
4: Tell a lot of stories about Jim Buckwheat Major, but we won't.
12: No, that's right. That's right. He was a good one, though, and just remembering those folks. But had a good month, Coleman. Had a chance to go over to Quality Care. They started the 100 Club over there. The director invited us to come over and to celebrate the sheriff. I think he was there as well, and some other folks, and had one lady that was 100 and one that was 103. So a really good, a good deal there. Honored Miss Joe Bright and Pat Bright. Miss Pat Bright came to the commission, and Frank Bright, her son, that really led the charge on this. But we named a road after Mr. Joe and Miss Pat there on the ag grounds, and we're very honored to do that. And they're very well deserving, of course, as well. You know, we talked about the fair. You know, I look and see all those volunteers out there, you know, that are really giving all they've got right now. And so I really am thankful for the volunteers. I got a chance to speak to those before the fair opened, and they were all excited at that time. Brooke Driver does the Red Sand Project in our office, and that is where we put some red sand in some cracks, and it talks about the sex trafficking that goes on, just the awareness of that each year, and she had a good program with that this time. We named a bridge after Mr. Ray. Brother Glenn Denton helped us do that, his daughter, Miss Lamberson, as well, out on Highway 70 going to Watertown. We love the Teachers Project the Chamber puts on. Went to pretty much every school that we had an opportunity to on that one. Had some good meetings with the opioid group. You know, the state and the federal government allotted money going to each county to fight the opioid epidemic. And with that, we had to put a committee together, and then many people came and they presented their projects in front of us, and then that committee gave out those dollars to those people to kind of help ward off, you know, things of the opioid crisis there. And like, I had a chance to speak one-on-one with D.A. Lawson, and he came by, and he did a good his project was, he put several billboards out talking about, if you are addicted or know somebody's addicted, call this number, and then his group would channel those people to the right place they needed to go. And so, but anyway, the committee came back together, and we thought after a couple of years, Susan Shaw brought them all back in and said, okay, tell us what you did with your money. Show us where that money went, what you thought the effect was. And that was really a good deal. We had a High Point ER down at 109 broke ground, and another service for our citizens here in Wilson County to have quicker emergency services. Was at a program for our choir director, Mark Carruth, at Emmanuel Baptist Church, where he retired. Had our first data center meeting. You know, the county commission and the Planning and Zoning Committee put a resolution out to put a moratorium on them so we could learn more about them. A lot of conversation in the public about data centers, and so we put together a committee and then invited a lot of different people around the table, and they had their first meeting. They're going to have another one in a couple of weeks to talk a little bit more about that. And what they will do is explore all the options there, the pros and the cons. They will give those back to the Planning and Zoning Committee. The Planning and Zoning Committee at that time will see if they want to you know, direct any type of resolution or directions for these data centers. If we were to accept any or not, they'll pass it on to Planning and Zoning Commission. And then once that happens, Planning Commission will pass it on to the County Commission for a final resolution deciding how we address data centers here in Wilson County.
4: Sounds like you kind of got a plan here to find out what this is all about and how it fits in, if it fits in, and where.
12: There's a lot of conversation out there. 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And so that's what this committee is really all about.
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13: Good morning. TDOT was behind what appeared to be a minor accident westbound 24 right near Harding Place, where it's really heavy through there right now, coming in from East Boulevard, Rutherford Kennedy into Antioch. It's also on the increase down 65 through Millersville. It's slow, 65 south at Trinity Lane, and continues to build in from Wilson County. I-40, especially westbound, headed on in and through Hermitage. 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I'm Commander Chuck with your on-time traffic.
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0: The primaries are over. I just want to thank everybody in Wilson County for their support. Thank you for going out to vote. Whether you voted for me or my opponent, we just want to thank you for coming out and doing your civic duty. This is State Senator Mark Pote. Now it's going to be fair time. We look forward to seeing y'all out at the Wilson County State Fair. We'll see you there.
1: The Wilson County, Tennessee State Fair is August 13th through 22nd. 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
2: Coleman and Company, our final segment here for a Monday morning. County Mayor Randall Hutto is here. We got a county commission meeting tonight, and he comes the morning before, and tomorrow Mike Jennings is scheduled to be here and tell us if what you predicted comes true. Something like that.
3: Well, I won't make any predictions.
2: I'm trying to be funny this morning.
3: I know you are. You're doing great. Yeah, well, I'll pick up kind of where I left off, and I spoke to a group of students that gather. Zabrina C. gets those people together along with a couple of other folks, and they learn about government and just, you know, good practices and different things, really kind of the shaping of the whole student. So I got a chance to speak to those at the Veterans Museum this last month. That was a good thing. And then had a group of foreign exchange students that were here for three or four weeks, I think, or so, and they come by. We got to meet all of those and kind of did a little proclamation to send those back on their own. And we did have our first meeting with Cindy Lynch and Robert Bain, and we're working towards making the convenience centers better. You know, we talked about that a little while ago, but we said, you know, we've got more people coming, of course, to Wilson County. More people use the convenience centers now, some inside the city, some outside. How can we make those a little bit easier and better to get into and get out of and less confusing and easier on our staff as well as easier on our citizens? And so we're working on those right now as far as to get a better plan of how that goes. We had our first meeting, and we'll look at, you know, probably the one on 231. We have some extra land there. We have the one at 109 that's at LaGuardia area, the one here at Sucks Creek, and then the one at the Ag Center. So we'll start with those four to see if we can redesign those to make those easier. But I think that would be a plus for our citizens as well as our staff that works there. So we're definitely excited about doing that. Had the land use workshop, and the land use plan, you know, got passed by the Planning Commission last month. And so this month it'll come to the County Commission. They can either adopt it or they don't have to. They can leave the sole idea of the land use plan with the Planning Commission. So Sam Edwards came and addressed every commissioner that wanted to come to a workshop, did a great job. Sam, of course, is a longtime Lebanon native. We got to work together at GNRC back when he was there. But he came and he told some old stories, and he kind of, you know, you're thinking, where's he going with this? But when he got through, you circled back and said, you know, I understand how he related that.
2: Known Sam for a long time. Yeah. I think he has a wealth of knowledge in
3: yes.
2: that area.
3: Yeah, he does. He's really good. I told him I wanted him to come back and let's talk a little bit more sometime just in the office, and he said he would do that. But he does a lot of teaching these days. But he gave us a good the pros and cons of adopting or not adopting that. And so the County Commission and I will have the opportunity to adopt it or just to not adopt it and let it lay with the Planning Commission. Now, of course, we already talked about the fair and all of that, and tonight will be the last meeting for some of my commissioners, which had a good four-year term, and I appreciate them, and some are retiring, some are going on to bigger and better things, and so I just thank them for what they've done, and you know, it's been a good 4 years. We've got things accomplished, and that's what you look and, you know, look forward to working with the next group that comes along and hopefully making a difference and making things better. County Commission meeting tonight, Commissioner Glover will have the prayer and the pledge. We'll have two rezonings tonight. One will be for some property from the JAMS Investment Group, LLC, rezoned the property from a C3, which is a highway commercial, to a C2 general commercial. That's 1.78 acres. That is at 5780 Highway 109. It got a negative recommendation from the Planning Commission, but what it's really about is taking that C3 to C2. The guy wants to do a landscaping business out there, is what he's talking about doing in that area. The second one would be Tanner Puckett, A1 to C2, general commercial. That's a 7.7 acres there, 65 and 85 Rutledge Lane. And I'll take that back. That is the one that is the landscaping business, okay. Not the first one. The first one was not that.
4: Okay.
3: Sorry about that. This one, the city gave a negative recommendation of that because it didn't fit their land use plan, and so it'll come to the county commission from the city planning commission. But those are the two rezonings tonight. That's at 6585 Rutledge Lane, and the other one's at 5780 Highway 109. We'll have swearing in tonight of Robert Young, Constable Zone 2, and we'll do Chris Dow tonight, which is the Road Commissioner Zone 1 that was elected last month that we will swear in tonight. Swearing in, we'll have this as we talk about that for just a second. The election is not certified votes until this coming Tuesday, so we won't swear any of the commissioners in tonight that will be coming back. We'll pick a different time. Sarah in our office has kind of worked up a orientation for the new commissioners coming in. Then we will also have a swearing in ceremony for those as well as for the old ones. And, of course, sometimes they go and have somebody, you know, personally do their own, you know, and so that happens as well. But we just get them all sworn in before September 1, we hope. Shelley Walker is the new drug court director. She took over for Paula Langford as Paula retired, and Shelley will be there to kind of speak to the commission, not just to introduce who she is. Of course, the Cumberland University may have a little conversation tonight. You know, they've been really good about, as school starts back, of offering our employees a 50% discount in order to be able to go back to school if you'd like to further your education. And so we have also the declaration that we're going to try to finish the signing of that tonight that happened on July the 4th with our folks there. Resolutions, we have a couple of several of those tonight. EMA, a couple from them. We had a grant to purchase a new ambulance. We got a grant for $305,000 on that grant. We can put $400,000 with that and get a brand new ambulance. So the hats off to the people that worked on that. Had a health department grant. It was about $1.7 million that Alberto got for our folks, and so we appreciate that. We have another grant for just moving some money out of the fund balance going into the line item for medical supplies. That kind of rotates different times of the year depending on what the price of meds are at the time. The county attorney has asked for a little bit of extra money. He's had some people in his office that's going to be taking a leave to maybe give birth to a new child, and so we put some money over there to take care of that. Capital Project Solid Waste Fund, Cindy's looking for a D9 Dozier, so they'll decide tonight either where to fix that one or buy a new one. There are some money coming in from the general fund going to tourism. It's really pass-through money where we've got money from the state, a little bit over $1 million that kind of came through there for the Grand Prix. State runs it through our office and sends it to the Grand Prix operation there. I have another one in the WEMA for general fund, another one for the ambulance fund there. That's just where they're just lining up some stuff, and then have three lease agreements for copiers that, again, have to come in front of us. I know Millie Wong took care of one in her office, and Angel Ford took care of one in hers, and then we had another one that we got approved. And then, of course, the Board of Education has a budget amendment tonight, and then we'll have the consideration of the adoption of the land use plan, and that's what's coming before the county commission tonight.
2: All right. Well, I guess we've got about 3 minutes here. I could say wasn't here on election night. Sorry I missed that. But congratulations on being reelected for 4 more years.
3: Well, thank you for that. And, it's an honor to be able to serve again. And there are lots of things that we need to work at, of course, and get better at. And so look forward to that. And then this new commission coming in, you know, it always is normally an 8 or 10 group of new commissioners this year. I think it's 8 people, and so we will try to work together and see about putting the thing that comes right now for us is setting all the committees up and getting all of those right. And to do the committees, you know, it's kind of a hard juggling process of putting a puzzle together, but you've got to – I normally reach out to them and let them give me their top three, and then I try to do my best to put them on a committee that they have a passion about or want to. And then also – I take that and kind of spread, I do a map of each one of them, and so I try to get somebody from all areas of the county to serve on there. And so it is a large process to do that, to meet their needs, to meet my needs of trying to get everybody spread out. And but so that's the first thing we've got to really tackle.
2: And for a new commissioner, one who's never been there before, mm-hmm. has maybe a rather limited idea of really what's expected and the duties and so on. It just takes a while to get integrated and to learn your role and maybe things you do, things you don't do. There's a learning curve there.
3: And, you know, as we look at last year, I talked to Keanu in HR. There are some things that we realized that maybe we were weak on. So we're going to do some training, more training this year coming up to maybe help our commissioners in that area. The other thing I believe, too, is that I used to just give the veterans the chairmanships. And I still try to do that. But because, you know, that new commissioner coming in, you know, he hasn't been there or she hadn't been there. And so that's a hard thing to throw on him. But I also realized, too, after doing this for a little while, that that's a 4-year sentence, you might say. So if you don't get anything that, you know, if you don't get named, you don't get it for 4 years. And so I've gone back last time I did this, and I'll make some chairmen and some vice chairmen. So everybody has some role that's there, and they don't have to wait for another 4 years to get reelected to have that kind of leadership role.
2: Well, in the meantime, maybe the weather's going to cool off a little bit. Attendance will pick up at the fair. We are, you mentioned this earlier. I've got it right here. We are down, compared to last year, 61,073. And we took a big hit yesterday. Actually, we were 31,350 off yesterday. Last year on Sunday was a really good day. Yesterday wasn't as good, to the tune of 31,000, as I just said. But it's a great fair. The traffic is what I've seen is getting in and out really well. And got the whole week left here to get all we can.
3: You know, I think it has been good, and the weather controls that. It's not the quality of the fair. It is just the weather that dictates that. And I was happy. I guess we got to go, don't we, Coleman?
2: We are out of time. Thank you, County Mayor Randall Hutto. See you next month.
3: Yes, sir.
2: And until tomorrow, I wish you a magnificent day.
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4: Access Tennessee News. I'm Caitlin Jones. A major hospital system says they haven't been reimbursed for treatment they provided to Davidson County inmates. That's according to a lawsuit Vanderbilt University Medical Center has filed against WellPath. That's the company contracted for inmate medical, dental, and behavioral health care for Metro Davidson County inmates. The lawsuit says WellPath failed to reimburse Vanderbilt around $880,000 in medical treatment provided to the inmates. And the search continues for a kayaker gone missing in Blount County. Knox County Rescue has now joined in on the multi-agency search on Tellico Lake. They have deployed volunteer searchers to Blount County to provide mutual aid. The kayaker was first reported missing last week after a boater found an unoccupied kayak floating on the lake just downstream from the Chilhowee Dam. The search has been a challenge because the terrain near the dam leaves searchers with virtually no cell phone or radio service. More news in 30 seconds.
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6: A bomb squad had to be called out to a Clarksville Goodwill store because of an explosive donation. The Montgomery County Sheriff's Office said a military-grade blasting cap was found at the Needmore Road Goodwill. MCSO says the bomb squad secured the device before contacting the Fort Campbell Explosive Ordnance Disposal Team. The team then took possession of that device, and the scene has since been cleared. Caitlin Jones, Access Tennessee News.
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8: We'll have partly cloudy and hot conditions for today. Slight chance of showers and thunderstorms this afternoon. Highs in the mid-90s. Chance of showers and storms will continue for tonight. Lows in the lower 70s. Partly cloudy on Tuesday. Chance of showers and storms. Highs in the lower 90s. 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With your severe view forecast, I'm Drew Richards.
9: Thanks, Drew. We do have the heat advisory in effect until 7 o'clock today. It's 83 right now at your home for Old Country. 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Now at traffic, here's Chuck.
10: Good morning. Appear to be two cars up against the wall there just moments ago on 24 westbound near Harding Place, where it is really heavy up through there right now on 24 westbound coming in from Antioch. They're headed towards downtown. It's already sluggish over here, 65 southbound at Trinity Lane. It continues to build out of Wilson County. Here we go, westbound I-40. It's pretty heavy there coming past OHB through Hermitage into Donaldson. STR Towing and Recovery says call them 24/7 if you need their help. I'm Commander Chuck. You're on time traffic.
9: Thanks, Chuck. Our next update on traffic comes you at 8:15. Our final check at 8:30.
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9: 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Coming up in September, CASA will have their fashion show starting out the month. 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
12: People make fun of the way I talk all the time. I love the way girls talk. It cracks me up, because girls, not only do you have your own language, you have your own pitch, don't you, that you can hit that only girls and dogs can hear, pretty much? One time my friend, she was talking to her friend about me, and I went, "What'd you say?" And they both went, "Oh, nothing." And the dog went, "You better take me for a walk, Henry." But look, because girls will take a word and y'all will repeat it, and it'll change the whole meaning of the word. Because sometimes she'll go, "Oh, yeah, we'll go shopping, but we won't go shopping." See, every girl always knows what that means. Every girl says this too. "Oh, I like him, but I don't like him like him. I'll go out with him, but I won't go out. I kissed him, but it wasn't a kiss." See, guys don't talk this way. My buddy did it to me. I went on a date, and he goes, "Really? Was it a date?" "Oh, yeah, it's a date. I spent money. I didn't get a kiss. No, I'm tick-tick.

Sonya Brown on Real Country. Betty's Being Bad. That one came out in 1982. We're giving you a chance to win tickets for the Wilson County, Tennessee State Fair, and it's going on through Saturday, the 22nd. I've got a couple of tickets to give away right now, 444-9899. All you got to do is let me know what you love. What do you love about the Wilson County, Tennessee State Fair for your chance to win two tickets to go anytime you want to go, 444-9899. Good luck.

Brooks and Dunn on Real Country Hillbilly Deluxe. Kathy Edmonston is our winner of two tickets to go to the Wilson County, Tennessee State Fair. Her favorite thing? I love it. Cotton candy. Kathy, enjoy. We appreciate you so very much. We'll have another pair of tickets to give away coming up tomorrow morning. Easy to win. Just tell me what you love about the fair. I'll set you up with a couple of tickets to go. We do it right after Comedy Spotlight, so about 8:05-ish. So make sure you tune in tomorrow for that. Let's see what's happening now on the roadways. It's all broken.

0: 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Now a traffic, here's Chuck.
1: Good morning. Here's what we're seeing. Slow traffic in a couple of spots, like 65 South at Trinity Lane. 24 is really heavy westbound here at Bell Road. All that traffic coming in from Murfreesboro, Rutherford County. It continues to build through Kingston Springs there, coming through Bellevue on I-40 eastbound. Watch for radar for the next couple of weeks out through Wilson County with the fair in town. It's going to be busy around the fairgrounds again later on. Hey, don't let a slipping transmission make things worse. If you're having transmission problems, come to AMCO Transmissions on Nolensville Pike. I'm Commander Chuck, your on-time traffic.
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0: Ray Stevens on Rio Country and Misty. Coming up, we've got our final check of traffic. We'll take a look at your forecast, too. 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

0: Today's stars and the legends, Real Country, James Otto. Coming up, we've got the new one from Luke Combs. Luke Combs is sitting at number two. Ella Langley and Morgan Wallen have taken over that number one spot for the second week in a row. So Luke hasn't had any movements. He is staying strong at number two. Hopefully he can push by and have a number one song with his latest, which is a really good one. It's called Be By You. Let's get that final check of traffic. Want to thank Bates Ford, the works vehicle checkup to make sure your vehicle is ready for any roads. $69.95 up to 5 quarts of oil, tax and disposal, tire rotation, and safety check. 1780 Franklin Road. Now with traffic, here's Chuck.
1: Good morning, Tina. I was clearing up some debris a few minutes ago on 65 southbound there in Madison near Old Hickory Boulevard. It was there long enough to slow down that traffic. Trying to fill out paperwork on a wreck 65 south right at the I-40 split there at the West Loop. That also had traffic backed up to Rosa Parks just a few minutes ago. And don't forget, it's going to be busy around the fairgrounds this afternoon there in Wilson County, especially going down I-40. You could see some radar in parts of Lebanon. Hey, STR Towing and Recovery says, call if you need their help. I'm Commander Chuck. You're on time. Traffic.
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11: We'll have partly cloudy and hot conditions for today. Slight chance of showers and thunderstorms this afternoon. Highs in the mid-90s. Chance of showers and storms will continue for tonight. Lows in the lower 70s. Partly cloudy on Tuesday. Chance of showers and storms. Highs in the lower 90s. 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With your severe view forecast, I'm Drew Richards.
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0: Joshua Sanrio Country, and it's time for the Daily Market Report. Before we get into that, Double Take played at the Wilson County, Tennessee State Fair on Saturday night. Looks like you guys had a great time, John.
1: We had an awesome time, and actually one of our one of the people that was there got a video of us doing red clay strays. I put it out on the internet, and we've had over 10,000 views and over 2,000 likes on TikTok. So good start to the week, and now back to my daily job of being a financial advisor for Lebanon and Wilson County.
0: All right, let's get to it. What's happening this morning?
1: Well, stocks closed slightly lower with household spending in focus, and what that looked at, retail sales. Every month there's a chart that comes out, and they were expecting it to be a slight gain, and it was down 0.6%. The reason being is because inflation is still hitting that pocketbook a little bit. The Dow closed down 107 points at 53,733. The NASDAQ was down 74 points at 26,729. And S&P 500 was down 13 points at 7,786. In stocks of local interest, Ford is down 20 cents a share at $14.17 a share. And the 10-year Treasury yield was trading at 4.69%. It was higher by 0.05% from the previous day. The price of crude oil was also up $1.02 a barrel at $82.30. And the spot price of gold was up $11.80 at $4,432.20 an ounce.
0: All right, John, thanks so much for taking such great care of us each day with our Daily Market Report. You have a great rest of your day.
1: You too, MJ.
0: Thank you, my friend. There you go. That is, of course, a Daily Market Report. Thanks to our friend John Langford, Edward Jones, a financial advisor, member SIPC, serving individual investors with personalized attention and financial advice at 1424 West Bedour Parkway, Suite C in Lebanon. 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
1: Access Tennessee News, I'm Caitlin Jones. A Memphis family is searching for answers after a special needs six-year-old died after being left on a daycare bus in the extreme heat. The family of Winter Jones says she was trapped on the bus all day after being transported by Kids University Daycare in Cordova. The Tennessee Department of Human Services said it is conducting a joint investigation with the Tennessee Department of Children's Services and local law enforcement. A major hospital system says they haven't been reimbursed for treatment they provided to Davidson County inmates. That's according to a lawsuit Vanderbilt University Medical Center has filed against WellPath. That's the company contracted for inmate medical, dental, and behavioral health care for Metro Davidson County inmates. The lawsuit says WellPath failed to reimburse Vanderbilt around $880,000 in medical treatment provided to the inmates. More news in 30 seconds.
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1: A cyclist remains in critical condition this morning after falling from a 200-foot cliff in Williamson County. According to Williamson County Fire and Rescue, the cyclist went over a guardrail when they fell from the cliff off Old Highway 96 on Saturday. Fairview Fire assisted in the challenging high-angle rescue. The cyclist was flown to a Nashville hospital in critical condition. Caitlin Jones, Access Tennessee News.
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5: We'll have partly cloudy and hot conditions for today. Slight chance of showers and thunderstorms this afternoon. Highs in the mid-90s. Chance of showers and storms will continue for tonight. Lows in the lower 70s. Partly cloudy on Tuesday. Chance of showers and storms. Highs in the lower 90s. 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With your severe view forecast, I'm Drew Richards.
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0: John Morgan on Real Country Kid Myself. Coming up, we've got more of your favorites. One of ours, of course, is the Brainiac Minute.
1: It's time for the Brainiac Minute. 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
2: 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Born Willie Howard Mays Jr., the Say Hey Kid played 23 major league seasons, widely regarded as one of the greatest players of all time. Mays was a five-tool player who began his career in the Negro Leagues, playing for the Birmingham Black Barons, and spent the rest of his career playing for the New York / San Francisco Giants and the New York Mets. Stats don't lie. 24-time All-Star, 1954 World Series champion, 2-time NL MVP, NL Rookie of the Year, 12-time Gold Glove winner, 4-time NL home run leader, 4-time NL stolen bases leader, and is one of only 21 players ever in the history of Major League Baseball to hit 4 home runs in a single game. The Say Hey Kid passed away in 2024 at the age of 93. 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

Darius Rucker on Real Country. And coming up, we've got the birthday club. 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Enter that way as well. Birthday club is on the way about 9:45 this morning on Rural Country. Let's say thank you to Randy's Heat and Air. 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Thank you to Randy's Heat and Air for being a sponsor on the morning show of Rural Country.

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2: We'll have partly cloudy and hot conditions for today. Slight chance of showers and thunderstorms this afternoon. Highs in the mid-90s. Chance of showers and storms will continue for tonight. Lows in the lower 70s. Partly cloudy on Tuesday. Chance of showers and storms. Highs in the lower 90s. 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
1: Today's stars and the legends, Real Country Jake Owen, starting with me. Coming up, more of your favorites, also the Birthday Club. Are you celebrating? Make sure you get that birthday, 444-9899. On Friday from this week, somebody will win that prize. It's a $30 gift card from Sammy B's. Cadet Court, Sammy's at the club, Coles Ferry Pike, Lebanon Golf and Country Club. Mention it's your birthday. You'll get a free dessert with your gift card. So happy, happy birthday. We're excited about the Birthday Club each week. We are looking for our friends celebrating the 17th through the 23rd. Can you believe it? If that's you or somebody you know, get those birthdays in. Birthday Club is on the way.

0: Alabama on Rio Country, John Anderson. Before that, coming up, we've got Clay Walker. More of your favorites. Right now is time for the Birthday Club. Let's get to it. All right, it's Monday, August 17th, 230th day of 2026, 135 days left until the end of the year. Singer-songwriter Mitchell Tenpenny is 37 today. Happy birthday to country singer-songwriter Kevin Welch, who's 71. Actor Austin Butler played Elvis. He is 35 today. Singer-actor Donnie Wahlberg is 57 today. Actor Sean Penn is 66. Happy birthday to singer Belinda Carlisle from the Go-Go's. She's 68 today. And actor Robert De Niro is 83 today. Let's take a look at our birthday club. See who's celebrating birthdays on this August 17th. Happy birthday to Carla Henry. Karen Moore is celebrating her birthday. Karen, happy birthday. Lillian Plumlee has a birthday today. Also celebrating, Edna Jednik is 96 today. Miss Edna, happy birthday to you. Also, Edward Carroll is celebrating a birthday today. If you're celebrating whatever the occasion, we hope it's a great one from all of us at Real Country.
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0: The 10 a.m. news on WAT, WCOR, WKDA, W252DU, and W270DM Lebanon is brought to you by The Jewelers, 105 Signature Place in Lebanon, or at MyJewelerRocks.com.
1: News this hour from Town Hall. Amit Thomason. Indiana is mourning the loss of seven people, including a four-year-old child, in historic flooding that was triggered by days of torrential rains. After pounding Hawaii, Hurricane Lala weakened to a tropical storm, leaving behind damaged infrastructure, shattered homes and businesses, and hundreds of thousands of power outages. When it comes to illegal immigration, what a difference a president makes.
2: White House Press Secretary Caroline Leavitt taking to her Truth Social page, alerting to the incredible numbers at our southern border with Mexico. She writes, daily apprehensions at the border are down 94% compared to former President Joe Biden's administration and are at the lowest level seen in 30 years.
1: Correspondent Laura Winters. Mideast negotiator Jared Kushner has met with Israeli Prime Minister Netanyahu following Kushner's sit-down with the Hamas chief in Egypt. President Trump ordering a scaling back of the traditional joint U.S.-South Korean military exercises now underway.
3: Seoul considers the joint exercise core to its alliance with the U.S. They have been held nearly every year since the Korean War. Mr. Trump broke from tradition when he suspended the drill after his first meeting with Kim Jong-un in 2018, and they didn't resume until 2022. North Korea has been refusing to speak to both Washington or Seoul since 2019. Seoul's new centrist government may find a silver lining, however. They have been flattering Mr. Trump as peacemaker in the hopes that he will divert his attention back from the Middle East and Ukraine.
1: The BBC's Jay Kwan in Seoul. The 60-day deadline for an agreement to end the Iran war and resolve the dispute over its nuclear program expires as of today. No agreement on ending the war, apparently nothing on the horizon. Watching Wall Street, the Dow is down 220 points, while the NASDAQ is trading 20 points higher. More on these stories, townhall.com.
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5: We'll have partly cloudy and hot conditions for today. Slight chance of showers and thunderstorms this afternoon. Highs in the mid-90s. Chance of showers and storms will continue for tonight. Lows in the lower 70s. Partly cloudy on Tuesday. Chance of showers and storms. Highs in the lower 90s. 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

0: Dustin Lynch and Jelly Roll on Real Country Chevrolet. Coming up, we've got more of your favorites. Another big day at the Wilson County, Tennessee State Fair. Artist Ray Lynn will perform live at the Wilson County Fair coming up tonight at 8 o'clock. Plus, the Miss Wilson County Senior Tennessee Pageant, a George Strait tribute, Bump and Run, Derby, and more. The gates will open at 4 o'clock. So there you go. Coming up, we've got Get Cooking with Paula Dean. Thanks to Wes Dugan. Also, our local business spotlight today, Stage Local Lebanon. Right now, it's time for the Daily Dose on Real Country.
1: Mitch Anthony here with today's Daily Dose. Bob Bart Bardwell believes that life is a marathon and that there are certain attitudes that will help you cross the finish line. Bob's life, no doubt, is a marathon. Bob is an author and speaker, runs a full-time ranch and retreat. Enjoys ultralight flying, scuba diving, downhill and water skiing, and hunting. He has two master's degrees. In addition, he has competed in 73 marathons, finishing first in the Twin Cities Marathon three times. Bob Bardwell has done all these things in spite of being crippled and bound to a wheelchair for the last 25 years. He is quick to tell you that five attitudes have made the difference for him. One, do your best. Two, don't quit. Three, delight in finishing. Four, depend on God. Five, determine to have a good attitude. Bob is determined to race in 100 wheelchair marathons. He will tell you that a race is not one with the wheels, but it is one with the heart. I know Bob personally, and I know he will win because his heart is racing. This is Mitch Anthony reminding you once again that your life is whatever you make it. 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

Lauren, Elena, Chase, Matthew on Real Country. Coming up, we've got more of your favorites. Oh, I got something good to tell you. Well, our friends from Stage Local Lebanon, if you look on our WANT Facebook page, you'll see that they were out at the Wilson

County, Tennessee State Fair in Fiddler's Grove in dress for Oklahoma. Out there, they were promoting the show that's going to be coming up September 18th is when it starts at the June and Bill Heidel Fine Arts Center on the beautiful campus of Cumberland University. We've got some pictures. They were in front of our WCOR radio station, so be sure to check it out. Fall registration is open. 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

0: 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The Wilson County Sheriff's Office Criminal Investigations Division is seeking the public's assistance with a theft that occurred on June 1st, 2026 in the Whippoorwill Road, Simmons Bluff Road area. A trailer containing a lawnmower, leaf blower, and weed eater was stolen between 4 a.m. and 2 p.m. The items stolen were described by the owner as one 2021 14-foot Big Tex trailer model, black in color with a mesh gate. A spare tire was mounted on the passenger side, while on the driver's side was the equipment rack holding the leaf blower and weed eater. The Wilson County Sheriff's Office is offering a $500 reward for information leading to the arrest and successful prosecution of the persons responsible.
1: This is Sheriff Robert Bryan. If you have information on this crime or any other crime, contact the Crime Stoppers line at 444-JAIL. Callers will remain anonymous.
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6: We'll have partly cloudy and hot conditions for today. Slight chance of showers and thunderstorms this afternoon. Highs in the mid-90s. Chance of showers and storms will continue for tonight. Lows in the lower 70s. Partly cloudy on Tuesday. Chance of showers and storms. Highs in the lower 90s. 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With your severe view forecast, I'm Drew Richards.
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Classics. That's Hank Jr., Family Tradition. Coming up, we've got the Adopt-A-Pet program. We have a charming little cat to tell you about today. He's 4 years old. His name is Doug. Doug is super sweet and loving, so friendly, too. He'd make a great addition to any family. I tell you, he's posing in this picture and such a cutie pie. Hope you'll give it a like and a share if you get on Facebook. I hope you'll do that. We've had quite a few of you do that, so thank you so very much. Stay tuned. The Adopt-A-Pet program is coming up. It's brought to you by BJ.

0: Dolly Parton on Real Country coming up. News and weather at the top of the hour right now. Let's go ahead and get into the Adopt-A-Pet program. 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

Statler Brothers on Real Country, and that does it for the morning show today. The heat advisory will officially end at 7 o'clock today. We've still got 90-degree temperatures as we go through the week. Some rain, too, but it's going to get a little bit better for us for sure. We appreciate you being a part of our Real Country family. Hope you'll join us tomorrow. Be safe, be well, and make good choices. Remember to treat others the way you want to be treated. We'll see you in the morning.

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1: Access Tennessee News, I'm Caitlin Jones. A Memphis family is searching for answers after a special needs six-year-old died after being left on a daycare bus in the extreme heat. The family of Winter Jones says she was trapped on the bus all day after being transported by Kids University Daycare in Cordova. The Tennessee Department of Human Services said it is conducting a joint investigation with the Tennessee Department of Children's Services and local law enforcement. A major hospital system says they haven't been reimbursed for treatment they provided to Davidson County inmates. That's according to a lawsuit Vanderbilt University Medical Center has filed against WellPath. That's the company contracted for inmate medical, dental, and behavioral health care for Metro Davidson County inmates. The lawsuit says WellPath failed to reimburse Vanderbilt around $880,000 in medical treatment provided to the inmates. More news in 30 seconds.
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1: A cyclist remains in critical condition this morning after falling from a 200-foot cliff in Williamson County. According to Williamson County Fire and Rescue, the cyclist went over a guardrail when they fell from the cliff off Old Highway 96 on Saturday. Fairview Fire assisted in the challenging high-angle rescue. The cyclist was flown to a Nashville hospital in critical condition. Caitlin Jones, Access Tennessee News.
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6: We'll have partly cloudy and hot conditions for today. Slight chance of showers and thunderstorms this afternoon. Highs in the mid-90s. Chance of showers and storms will continue for tonight. Lows in the lower 70s. Partly cloudy on Tuesday. Chance of showers and storms. Highs in the lower 90s. 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

Yep, it's Monday. And you know, ain't nothing we can do about it. Except crank up the country. The real country. Shotgun Taylor and Don Williams, It Must Be Love.

0: Jason Aldean, not a big fan of social media. 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You and me both, pal. 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

0: Josh Turner on Real Country. If you're like me, you're wondering, when are they going to make a Barbie 2? Well, Margot Robbie reportedly made $50 million for starring in and producing Barbie. And sources say that a sequel still hasn't gotten off the ground because she, Ryan Gosling, and the creative team want too much money.
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13: We'll have partly cloudy and hot conditions for today. Slight chance of showers and thunderstorms this afternoon. Highs in the mid-90s. Chance of showers and storms will continue for tonight. Lows in the lower 70s. Partly cloudy on Tuesday. Chance of showers and storms. Highs in the lower 90s. 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With your severe view forecast, I'm Drew Richards.
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0: Chris Ledoux in Real Country. Seems Gen Z workers are bringing pen and paper back to the workplace. Despite growing up with smartphones, apps, and everything on screens, many young workers are embracing old-school tools like notebooks, sticky notes, and handwritten to-do lists. They say writing things down helps them focus, remember information better, and escape the constant stream of emails, chats, and notifications. Some even prefer leaving a post-it note for a coworker instead of sending a text.
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1: Access Tennessee News. I'm Will Lundley. A new report has been released about Nashville Electric's response to the ice storm in January. The mayor's office says the interim report follows 12 public hearings and some 60 interviews. The report highlights the need for better communication between the service and other agencies, more ways to reach and communicate with non-English speaking customers, and also highlights how policies and equipment were outdated and unable to meet a timely response to the storm. Additional findings are expected. A big week ahead for the Tennessee State Fair. MJ Lucas with our affiliate WANT is there.
2: It's another big day at the Wilson County Tennessee State Fair. Coming up tonight, country artist Ray Lynn will perform live at the Wilson County Fair starting at 8 o'clock. Plus, the Miss Wilson County Senior Tennessee pageant, George Strait tribute, bump and run derby, and more. From the WANT studio at the Tennessee State Fair, I'm MJ Lucas for Access Tennessee.
3: 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Distracted driving claims lives every day. Every notification, swipe, social post, video, or selfie while driving risks your life. So while you might think public speaking or the zombie apocalypse is scary, what's really terrifying and even deadly is distracted driving.
1: In East Tennessee, operations for the Caryville-Jacksboro water system are returning to normal after boil water advisories were issued over the weekend. Residents lined up for bottled water distribution. This update comes after contaminated runoff entered the water system, prompting restrictions on use. Customers are being asked to flush the water inside their homes by turning on those faucets, showers, and fixtures for about 20 minutes. Will Lovely, Access Tennessee News.
4: Wow, doesn't my yard look great?
5: Well, yeah, but did you just blow all the yard waste into the street?
4: Uh-huh. 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
5: Well, have you ever thought about how the fish feel when all that ends up in their yard?
4: What?
5: 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You're ruining the environment. Only rain should go down the drain.
4: I never thought of that.
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7: 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Services for Brenda K. Robinson, age 64 of Smithville, will be today at 1 p.m. at Hunter Funeral Home. Services for Byron Glenn Burchett, M.D., age 73, will be tomorrow at 11 a.m. at Liggett and Bobo Funeral Home. A celebration of life for Lonza Kirk, age 94, will be at 11 a.m. Wednesday at Baum Memorial Chapel. Services for Melanie Fong Kaysen, age 62 of Lebanon, will be Wednesday at 2 p.m. at Hamilton Chapel Church. Newble Monument Funeral Home is in charge of arrangements. A celebration of life for James Houston Jim Buckwheat Major, age 82 of Lebanon, will be Tuesday, August 25th at 6 p.m. at Sellers Funeral Home in Lebanon. A celebration of life for Francis Fu Chan, age 80, will be Saturday, August 29th from 2 until 4 p.m. at the Dale Webb Lake Providence Clubhouse. Sellers Funeral Home in Mount Juliet is in charge of arrangements. And graveside services for Steve Tikov, age 82, will be Saturday, September 5th at 10 a.m. at Mount Juliet Memorial Gardens. Baum Memorial Chapel is in charge of arrangements. Funeral announcements on FM 98.9 are brought to you daily at 6:30 and noon by Ligon and Bobo Funeral Home in Lebanon, serving Wilson County and surrounding areas for over 100 years.
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9: We'll have partly cloudy and hot conditions for today. Slight chance of showers and thunderstorms this afternoon. Highs in the mid-90s. Chance of showers and storms will continue for tonight. Lows in the lower 70s. Partly cloudy on Tuesday. Chance of showers and storms. Highs in the lower 90s. 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With your severe view forecast, I'm Drew Richards.
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0: Hi, boys. BND, Brooks and Dunham, Real Country. New study finds that different mosquito species prefer different people, which means being irresistible to one type doesn't mean every mosquito is lining up for a bite. Apparently, mosquitoes are most attracted to our skin bacteria and the chemicals we naturally release. The NFL is back. 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
1: The final season at Nissan Stadium begins with preseason game number two this Sunday as the Titans host the defending world champion Seattle Seahawks. Taylor Zarzer and Ramon Foster tell you the story with a kickoff set for 7 o'clock. Titans, Seahawks.
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0: There she goes, arguably the biggest star in the music industry right now. Ella Langley on Real Country. Shotgun Taylor, new research finds that about a third of people admit they have remained silent when a cashier failed to ring up an item during checkout. I can honestly say that I've never done that. However, I get home and I find I was in charge for something, different story.
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9: We'll have partly cloudy and hot conditions for today. Slight chance of showers and thunderstorms this afternoon. Highs in the mid-90s. Chance of showers and storms will continue for tonight. Lows in the lower 70s. Partly cloudy on Tuesday. Chance of showers and storms. Highs in the lower 90s. 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With your severe view forecast, I'm Drew Richards.
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0: Dwight Yoakam on Real Country. 24,000 Americans were surveyed and asked the question, how many times you typically use a bath towel before washing it? Number one answer was two or three times. 10% of people said they won't wash it until after seven uses. We're supposed to wash our bath towels?
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1: News this hour at Town Hall. I'm Bob Agnew in Washington. The White House is ordering a major reduction in military drills with a key ally.
2: President Trump has directed the military to substantially reduce joint exercises with South Korea. The president said the annual drill sent a hostile signal to North Korea and noted his good relationship with Kim Jong-un. Trump also cited South Korea's refusal to join the U.S. effort regarding Iran. The order comes just as the large annual drills were set to begin. Willie Nelson, Washington.
1: The cleanup continues today on Hawaii's Big Island after a close brush with Hurricane Lala over the weekend. The storm did not make landfall nor cause any deaths, but it is blamed for sweeping about 100 homes off of their foundations. Lala weakened on Sunday to a tropical storm. Lawmakers from both political parties appear to be embracing the idea of ending daylight saving time.
3: President Trump supports keeping the time across the country the same all year long. On his Truth Social page, the president writes, "People are sick and tired of having to change their clocks twice a year. It is foolish, inconvenient, and in some cases, very costly."
1: That is correspondent Laura Winters reporting. Major indexes all struggling at the moment on Wall Street. Overall, those stocks have been hanging near their record heights in early trading.
4: I'm Alex Vega, and this is Markets in a Minute. U.S. stocks are drifting near their record highs on Wall Street. The S&P 500 slipped 0.1% in the first hour of trading Monday. It remains near its all-time high set on Thursday. The Dow dropped 174 points. That's about 0.3%. And the Nasdaq Composite was essentially flat. Oil prices are edging higher, helping push up Treasury yields. The yield on the 10-year Treasury rose to 4.7%. Wall Street has run to records in large part because profits are booming for big U.S. companies. Still to come this week are earnings reports from big retailers including Home Depot, Target, and Walmart. I'm Alex Vega.
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6: We'll have partly cloudy and hot conditions for today. Slight chance of showers and thunderstorms this afternoon. Highs in the mid-90s. Chance of showers and storms will continue for tonight. Lows in the lower 70s. Partly cloudy on Tuesday. Chance of showers and storms. Highs in the lower 90s. 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
1: Jason Aldean on Real Country. Italian divers off the coast of Sicily have uncovered an ancient Roman shipwreck that dates back to the 2nd or 1st century B.C. This ship, stocked with hundreds of clay jars, has been untouched on the bottom of the sea floor for more than 2,000 years, making it one of the most important underwater discoveries in years. One of these fishermen who found the wreck using sonar said the area first looked like an ordinary rock, but after poking around a little bit, he knew they had found something special. It's hard to describe the feeling of being among the first humans in nearly 20 centuries to see that place again, he said. Indeed.
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5: 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The Wilson County Sheriff's Office Criminal Investigations Division is seeking the public's assistance with a theft that occurred on June 1st, 2026, in the Whippoorwill Road, Simmons Bluff Road area. A trailer containing a lawnmower, leaf blower, and weed eater was stolen between 4 a.m. and 2 p.m. The items stolen were described by the owner as one 2021 14-foot Big Tex trailer model, black in color with a mesh gate. A spare tire was mounted on the passenger side, while on the driver's side was the equipment rack holding the leaf blower and weed eater. The Wilson County Sheriff's Office is offering a $500 reward for information leading to the arrest and successful prosecution of the persons responsible.
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12: We'll have partly cloudy and hot conditions for today. Slight chance of showers and thunderstorms this afternoon. Highs in the mid-90s. Chance of showers and storms will continue for tonight. Lows in the lower 70s. Partly cloudy on Tuesday. Chance of showers and storms. Highs in the lower 90s. 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With your severe view forecast, I'm Drew Richards.

0: Billy Carnegie's got a feeling that it's Monday. I know, but we're here to get you over that Monday feeling. Bon Appetite, KFC, and Oreo have collaborated to create a fried chicken cookie. It's got the usual chocolate wafers, but the cream inside is 11 herbs and spices flavored. Sadly, this is only available in China right now, but who's up for a road trip?
1: Here's the deal. 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
1: News this hour at Town Hall. I'm Bob Agnew in Washington. President Trump is now asking the Pentagon to reduce military exercises that the U.S. conducts with South Korea every year. Here's correspondent Laura Winters.
2: President Trump taking to his Truth Social page, stating he has instructed Secretary of War Pete Hegseth to substantially reduce the military drills we do with that country. The president saying, based on my very good relationship with Kim Jong-un of North Korea, I am not happy with the fact the U.S. has long ago agreed to participate in joint military exercises with South Korea. These exercises are not only costly, but send a signal that is totally inappropriate and hostile to a country that, as long as Donald J. Trump has been president, has been unthreatening and respectful.
1: That is correspondent Laura Winters reporting. Authorities have lifted a U.S. security alert that had halted avocado exports from Michoacan. That is Mexico's main avocado-producing state. The alert had left about 200,000 workers in limbo in that region while the military set up increased security measures. By the weekend, orchards and packing plants were back in operation, and U.S. inspectors had returned to carry out their certifications. Lala has skirted Hawaii's Big Islanders, correspondent Donna Warder.
3: Lala skirted Hawaii's Big Island without making landfall as a hurricane, and now it's weakened to a tropical storm. But hurricane specialist Larry Kelly of the National Hurricane Center says Lala is still punishing the Big Island and drenching several of Hawaii's other islands.
4: Rainfall totals in excess of 30 inches have been reported on the eastern side of the island, of the Big Island, damaging winds as well.
3: Tropical storm conditions have spread westward from Maui to Oahu and Kauai. Governor Josh Green says more than 60,000 households are without power. Three hospitals have switched to generator power. There's a search and rescue mission after flash floods swept several occupied homes off their foundations.
5: Your Lebanon High School football team is back on the field, and we're back in the booth. Join Donald Gann, Joe Gardner, and myself as the Blue Devils hit the gridiron each week. 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
6: Right, partly cloudy skies for tonight. Chance of showers and thunderstorms. Lows will be in the lower 70s. Partly cloudy for our Tuesday. Chance of showers and storms once again, mainly in the afternoon. Highs will be in the lower 90s. We turn sunny and hot again for our Wednesday and Thursday. Highs in the mid-90s. Morning lows in the lower 70s. With your severe view forecast, I'm Drew Richards.

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10: We'll have partly cloudy skies for tonight. Chance of showers and thunderstorms. Lows will be in the lower 70s. Partly cloudy for our Tuesday. Chance of showers and storms once again, mainly in the afternoon. Highs will be in the lower 90s. We turn sunny and hot again for our Wednesday and Thursday. Highs in the mid-90s. Morning lows in the lower 70s. With your severe view forecast, I'm Drew Richards.
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0: Gene Watson on Radio Country. Well, move over, vanilla. This summer's surprise fragrance trend is cola. Beauty experts say soda-inspired perfumes are taking off with scents that combine fizzy cola notes with hints of citrus, caramel, and spice. The appeal? Nostalgia. People associate cola with road trips, movie nights, and summer memories. It's the latest in a growing wave of food-inspired fragrances.
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1: News this hour at Town Hall. I'm Bob Agnew in Washington. Hurricane Lala weakened on Sunday to a mere tropical storm after raking Hawaii without making landfall over the weekend. It's heavy rain to wind strong enough, though, to sweep about 100 homes off their foundations on the Big Island. Hawaii County Mayor Kima Alameda says the good news is that the storm left nobody dead.
2: Now 65,000 people don't have electric. I mean, all of this devastation. And right now, there's no reports of storm-related fatalities.
1: Two paramedics did have to be rescued themselves after their vehicles were swept away by floodwaters. The Trump administration is applauding Border Patrol as some amazing stats are released.
3: White House Press Secretary Karoline Leavitt taking to her Truth Social page, alerting to the incredible numbers at our southern border with Mexico. She writes, daily apprehensions at the border are down 94% compared to former President Joe Biden's administration and are at the lowest level seen in 30 years.
1: The Democrat Socialists of America quietly building a network now of activists to try and influence unions that are central to the Democrat Party. Here's correspondent Bernie Bennett.
4: The organization's plan encourages young socialists to select jobs where they can either unionize or join existing unions and move them further to the left. While most Americans are aware of DSA-backed office holders Alexandria Ocasio-Cortez and Zohran Mamdani, the strategy of placing members in unions may actually yield more important dividends for the organization's long-term goals. From 2018 to 2021, the Young Democrat Socialists of America adopted a, quote, rank-and-file strategy as a national priority. The YDSA added that it was organizing members to enter strategic industries such as logistics, education, and healthcare. Bernie Bennett, Washington.
1: It was a rough day on Wall Street for investors. The Dow Jones Industrial Average lost 272 points. The NASDAQ was off by 84. More of these stories at Town Hall.
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7: We'll have partly cloudy skies for tonight. Chance of showers and thunderstorms. Lows will be in the lower 70s. Partly cloudy for our Tuesday. Chance of showers and storms once again, mainly in the afternoon. Highs will be in the lower 90s. We turn sunny and hot again for our Wednesday and Thursday. Highs in the mid-90s. Morning lows in the lower 70s. With your severe view forecast, I'm Drew Richards.
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0: and Son Studio in Lebanon. Sarah Evans, as if Preston Martinez back with you on a Monday. I hope you had yourself a great weekend, and my thanks to MJ for doing the afternoon drive for me on Friday. Got a chance to head out to California and be with some family and visit friends and stuff. It was a great weekend, and I'm telling you, come back to the Nashville airport there. As soon as I walked out of the airport, yep, there's the humidity. And it is hot one again today. Heat advisory in effect until 7 p.m. tonight. Let's be careful out there today. Make sure we are staying hydrated and make sure all the animals are doing okay too. And, you know, keep it tuned here so you can hear all your favorite stars and legends like Luke Combs. He's coming up in just a bit for you. And Luke Combs ain't slowing down, I tell you. He's going to continue his My Kind of Saturday Night tour. He's going to continue it next year doing stadiums. Yeah. He's going to be in, like, places, Arlington, Minneapolis, let's see, San Diego, Boston, man, just going all over the place. And he's taking along with him Treaty Oak Revival and Shenandoah. And tickets are going to go on sale Friday, 10 a.m. So you can check out his website and get all that info. All right. And like we said, we got one from Luke coming up. Also got one from Brooks and Dunn on the way for you, too. So just keep it here on Real Country 98.9.
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0: 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John Morgan, Kid, myself. I'm Preston Martinez. And yes, the kids and even the adult kids love the Wilson County Fair, Tennessee State Fair. And we got two tickets. They are adult one-day passes, good for any one of the days, as the fair's still going until Saturday. And you can have these two tickets with a correct answer to our drive time trivia question. Your clue word, song. All right, song. And I just think we're going to get that correct answer right away. 444-9899, get ready. Drive time trivia. It is coming up for you. And, of course, more stars and legends on the way. Jessica Andrews coming up. And Drew Richards going to give us a look at that weather forecast. And, again, that heat advisory in effect until 7 o'clock tonight. Let's be careful out there. It's there. And especially that H2O. All right. And make sure the kids are cool enough. If you have to go inside the buildings for a while, that's okay. Because you want to have a good time there. But more stars and legends coming up, so keep it here on Real Country 98.9.
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7: We'll have partly cloudy skies for tonight. Chance of showers and thunderstorms. Lows will be in the lower 70s. Partly cloudy for our Tuesday. Chance of showers and storms once again, mainly in the afternoon. Highs will be in the lower 90s. We turn sunny and hot again for our Wednesday and Thursday. Highs in the

0: mid-90s, morning lows in the lower 70s. With your severe view forecast, I'm Drew Richards.
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2: It is time to play some Drive Time Trivia. 444-9899. Your chance to win yourself two adult one-day passes to the Wilson County Fair, Tennessee State Fair. And by the way, MJ and the Real Country crew, they're going to be broadcasting tomorrow night, 4 to 6. I believe it's Mr. Billy Goodman going to be with MJ. They're going to be out there at Fiddler's Grove, and they're going to be giving us all that cool play-by-play color commentary on what's happening out there at the fair. And we got two tickets here for someone who can give us a correct answer to our Drive Time Trivia question. Are you ready? Okay, here we go. I think you're going to like it. Whitney Houston went to the top of the music charts in 1992 with which Dolly Parton song? 444-9899. Whitney Houston went to the top of the music charts in 1992 with which Dolly Parton song? 444-9899. Give us a call. Give us that correct answer. You got yourself the two adult one-day passes. Good for any one of the days at the fair. It's Jessica Andrews. You go first on Real Country.

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0: It's real country. All the time.

0: Hyrule Country, do you have an answer for us?
1: I will always love you.
0: I will always love you. Congratulations. What's your name?
1: Sally Parker.
0: Sally Parker. Where do you live at, Sally?
1: I live in Possum Town.
0: Possum Town. All right. So how's it going over there in Possum Town today?
1: It is very hot.
0: Very hot. Yes, yes. Very hot. Man, stay hydrated, Sally.
1: And, I am.
0: Yeah, and when you go out to the fair, stay hydrated, too. Have you been out yet?
1: No, I haven't.
0: All right. Well, here you go. You got the two tickets, adult passes, good for any one of the remaining days. And what are you looking forward to at the fair?
1: The roasted corn.
0: Roasted corn. I like it. I'm with you. And it's funny because my mom, that's like one of the big reasons why she goes to the fair. She has to have that roasted corn.
1: I love it.
0: Do you put anything special on it besides butter?
1: Nope. Butter.
0: Well, there you go. Just, it's a classic that way, huh?
1: Yes, it is.
0: All right. Well, Sally, we thank you so much for playing and for listening. Why do you listen to Real Country?
1: Oh, you have the best country music.
0: All right, so once again, yes, that correct answer. I will always love you. And in 1992, Whitney Houston's rendition of I Will Always Love You dominated the Billboard Hot 100, holding the number one spot for 14 weeks and becoming one of the best-selling singles of all time by a female artist. And the song was featured on the soundtrack of The Bodyguard, marking Houston's big screen debut alongside Kevin Costner. Great movie, wonderful song. I'm telling you, I love it. And congratulations to Sally Parker from Possum Town calling in, giving us that correct answer. Sally has got herself these two adult one-day passes, good for any one of the days of the Wilson County Fair, Tennessee State Fair, and going on until Saturday. And again, MJ, Billy, they're going to be out there at Fiddler's Grove tomorrow, 4 to 6 p.m., and they're going to be giving us all the highlights of everything going on. So if you happen to be out there tomorrow, stop on by. Say hello to them. Take a selfie. Get an autograph. Man, they will love it. And we got more stars and legends coming up for you. One from Josh Ross on the way. Just keep it here on Real Country 98.9.
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Well, next hour, your chance to call in and cast that vote, buy or burn. Amy McAllister on the hot seat tonight, Shoot for the Moon. We're going to play it for you, then you give us a call, cast that vote, 444-9899. Traffic for you every 15 minutes. More weather updates coming. John Boyce will have our Brainiac Minute. And standing by, Will Nunley with the Access Tennessee News. But right now, it's Carly Pierce and What He Didn't Do on Real Country 98.9.

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1: Access Tennessee News. I'm Will Lundley. A new report has been released about Nashville Electric's response to the ice storm in January. The mayor's office says the interim report follows 12 public hearings and some 60 interviews. The report highlights the need for better communication between the service and other agencies, more ways to reach and communicate with non-English speaking customers, and also highlights how policies and equipment were outdated and unable to meet a timely response to the storm. Additional findings are

0: expected. A big week ahead for the Tennessee State Fair. MJ Lucas with our affiliate WANT is there.
1: It's another big day at the Wilson County Tennessee State Fair. Coming up tonight, country artist Ray Lynn will perform live at the Wilson County Fair starting at 8 o'clock. Plus, the Miss Wilson County Senior Tennessee Pageant, George Strait Tribute, Bump and Run Derby, and more. From the WANT studio at the Tennessee State Fair, I'm MJ Lucas for Access Tennessee.
2: There's danger out there. 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Distracted driving claims lives every day. Every notification, swipe, social post, video, or selfie while driving risks your life. So while you might think public speaking or the zombie apocalypse is scary, what's really terrifying and even deadly is distracted driving.
0: In East Tennessee, operations for the Caryville-Jacksboro water system are returning to normal after boil water advisories were issued over the weekend. Residents lined up for bottled water distribution. This update comes after contaminated runoff entered the water system, prompting restrictions on use. Customers are being asked to flush the water inside their homes by turning on those faucets, showers, and fixtures for about 20 minutes. Will Lovely, Access Tennessee News.
3: We'll have partly cloudy skies for tonight. Chance of showers and thunderstorms. Lows will be in the lower 70s. Partly cloudy for our Tuesday. Chance of showers and storms once again, mainly in the afternoon. Highs will be in the lower 90s. We turn sunny and hot again for our Wednesday and Thursday. Highs in the mid-90s. Morning lows in the lower 70s. With your severe view forecast, I'm Drew Richards.
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0: swim, run, walk, play, jog, skip, and dance. They take us to school and work. Our feet withstand all the things we do in our everyday lives and accomplish things our hands cannot. Taking care of our feet is important for preventing long-term problems. Years of wear and tear can be hard on them and can have, diseases, bad circulation, or improperly trimmed toenails from poorly fitting shoes. So make sure those shoes are good. Or, like my grandkids, they just don't want to wear shoes. So there you go. And their feet are very good. Gets them around. And they're fast, too. So enjoy National I Love My Feet Day. And coming up, it is our Buy It or Burn It feature song of the day. Amy McAllister on the hot seat tonight, Shoot for the Moon. We are going to play that for you in just a few moments. Then you give us a call, cast that vote. Buy or Burn, 444-9899. You will have up until 5:30 to vote. Sometime around 5:45, we are going to give you those results. If it is a buy, we're going to play that song again for you right after we announce those results. Amy McAllister, Shoot for the Moon. That is the Buy It or Burn It feature song. Get ready because it is coming up for you. Also got more stars and legends on the way. Luke Bryan coming up. And right now, we are going to check in with Commander Chuck in on-time traffic. 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
1: Good afternoon. There's been a lot of traffic in and out of the airport area throughout the day there on Donaldson Pike. We had a bad crash there earlier. It really jammed it up. It's back open, if you're wondering. It's building pretty good now out through the Wilson County area. Watch for radar, but lots of radar out through the Lebanon area because of the fair going on. Down I-40 can be tricky as it builds to the north. Already a limited volume, 65 north, pushing up into Goodlettsville. Hey, don't let the slipping transmission make things worse. If you're having transmission problems, come to AMCO Transmissions, Nolensville Pike. I'm Commander Chuck, your on-time traffic.
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On the hot seat tonight, Amy McAllister, and she is a lover of faith, family, and friends who was born to be a part of the music industry. She is a singer, songwriter, and performer who loves working in media and radio as well. She is passionate about all the things music, from the songwriters, artists, and musicians to radio, media, and management. Amy is inspired by everyone behind the scenes making the music happen too. And she is doing the song Shoot for the Moon. Let's give it a listen, shall we? On Real Country 98.9.

0: 98.9, there it is, our Buy It or Burn It feature song of the day. And once again, Amy McAllister, Shoot for the Moon. What do you think about that? Is that a buy for you? Is that a burn? Give us a call. Cast that vote, 444-9899. You have up until 5:30 to vote. Sometime around 5:45, we will give you those results. If it is a buy, we're going to play that song again for you right after we announce those results. Amy McAllister, Shoot for the Moon, Buy or Burn. 444-9899. We got Drew Richards coming up, going to give us a look at that weather forecast. That heat advisory still going on until 7 o'clock tonight. So let's stay hydrated and make sure everybody's doing all right. And we got more stars and legends coming up for you. Lainey Wilson on the way. And John Boyce, he's got our Brainiac Minute. But first, let's check back in with Commander Chuck and on-time traffic. 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Reliable heat and air services for year-round comfort. And you can give them a call at 615-547-4209. Here's Commander Chuck.
1: Good afternoon. Traffic's on the increase, right? You pretty much what to expect here on the South Loop, I-40 at Mumbry and Broadway. We're looking at the weather radar, and so is everybody else. They're concerned about the Wilson County State Fair. There's some showers out through there right now. Looks like they're pushing east. Could run into some of that in Rutherford County as well as at Builds now on 24th through Antioch. As you continue out towards the Murfreesboro area, we had some wrecks out through there earlier, so also watch your speed as well. STR Towing and Recovery says call them if you need their help. I'm Commander Chuck, your on-time traffic.
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3: 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Born Willie Howard Mays Jr., the Say Hey kid played 23 major league seasons, widely regarded as one of the greatest players of all time. Mays was a five-tool player who began his career in the Negro Leagues, playing for the Birmingham Black Barons, and spent the rest of his career playing for the New York / San Francisco Giants and the New York Mets. Stats don't lie. 24-time All-Star, 1954 World Series champion, 2-time NL MVP, NL Rookie of the Year, 12-time Gold Glove winner, 4-time NL Home Run leader, 4-time NL Stolen Bases leader, and is one of only 21 players ever in the history of Major League Baseball to hit 4 home runs in a single game. The Say Hey Kid passed away in 2024 at the age of 93. 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
5: We'll have partly cloudy skies for tonight. Chance of showers and thunderstorms. Lows will be in the lower 70s. Partly cloudy for our Tuesday. Chance of showers and storms once again, mainly in the afternoon. Highs will be in the lower 90s. We turn sunny and hot again for our Wednesday and Thursday. Highs in the mid-90s. Morning lows in the lower 70s. With your severe view forecast, I'm Drew Richards.
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0: Shelley Wright, it was. I'm Preston Martinez. And we got one from Mr. Clay Walker coming up for you in just a bit. And Clay Walker going to be appearing at the Grand Ole Opry Tuesday, August 25th. Yeah, 7 p.m. is the time it'll kick off for you. And definitely something worth checking out. And here's something worth checking out, too. It's a quarterly giveaway from the Grand Ole Opry, and it's easy to win. 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And that winner is going to be announced on MJ and the Real Country Cruise Morning Show. So good luck, and thank you for listening to Real Country. And that next drawing is coming up September 30th. So keep that website handy, WANTFM.com. 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
1: Good afternoon. Traffic's on the increase, right? You pretty much what to expect here on the South Loop I-40 at the Mumbry and Broadway. We're looking at the weather radar, and so is everybody else. They're concerned about the Wilson County State Fair. There's some showers out through there right now. Looks like they're pushing east. Could run into some of that in Rutherford County as well as at Beals Nest.
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and Boston. Well, next hour, we're going to take you back to the year 1989. It's our Real Country Flashback featuring Ricky Van Shelton, Alabama, Steve Warner, Ricky Skaggs, and Eddie Raven. And we got Will Nunley standing by with the Access Tennessee News. But right now, some Gene Autry for you on Real Country.

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1: Access Tennessee News. I'm Will Nunley. A new report has been released about Nashville Electric's response to the ice storm in January. The mayor's office says the interim report follows 12 public hearings and some 60 interviews. The report highlights the need for better communication between the service and other agencies, more ways to reach and communicate with non-English speaking customers, and also highlights how policies and equipment were outdated and unable to meet a timely response to the storm. Additional findings are expected. A big week ahead for the Tennessee State Fair. MJ Lucas with our affiliate WANT is there.
2: It's another big day at the Wilson County Tennessee State Fair. Coming up tonight, country artist Ray Lynn will perform live at the Wilson County Fair starting at 8 o'clock. Plus, a Miss Wilson County Senior Tennessee pageant, George Strait tribute, bump and run derby, and more. From the WANT studio at the Tennessee State Fair, I'm MJ Lucas for Access Tennessee.
3: 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So while you might think public speaking or the zombie apocalypse is scary, what's really terrifying and even deadly is distracted driving.
1: In East Tennessee, operations for the Carryville-Jacksboro water system are returning to normal after boil water advisories were issued over the weekend. Residents lined up for bottled water distribution. 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Customers are being asked to flush the water inside their homes by turning on those faucets, showers, and fixtures for about 20 minutes. Will Nunley, Access Tennessee News.
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5: Good afternoon. They've moved a couple of accidents just in the last few minutes, trying to get up through the Madison area. Enough to slow it down, I can tell you that. We're looking at live traffic here, and it's really slow. 65 north, just north of Briley Parkway, trying to get on up into Goodlettsville. Yes, it's going to be busy for a while the next couple of weeks out in Wilson County, there around the fairgrounds. Just allow yourself a little bit of extra time out through there. Watch for radar. I-40 down through parts of Wilson County outside Lebanon. Hey, if you're having transmission problems, come to AMCO Transmissions on Nolensville Pike. I'm Commander Chuck, you're on time traffic.
6: We'll have partly cloudy skies for tonight. Chance of showers and thunderstorms. Lows will be in the lower 70s. Partly cloudy for our Tuesday. Chance of showers and storms once again, mainly in the afternoon. Highs will be in the lower 90s. We turn sunny and hot again for our Wednesday and Thursday. Highs in the mid-90s. Morning lows in the lower 70s. With your severe view forecast, I'm Drew Richards.
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8: It's real country flat, the late 80s and early 90s. Van Shelton's smooth baritone croon made him especially popular as a country pop ballad stylist. Van Shelton was born in Danville, Virginia in 1952 and grew up in the small town of Brick. He learned to sing at church and discovered country music as a teenager. Today's flashback song is from Van Shelton's second album, Living Proof, which spun off three number one hits in I'll Leave This World Loving You, Living Proof, and opening up our flashback from A Jack to a King.

Ricky Van Shelton on Real Country Flashback. Well, emerging in the late 70s, Alabama had its roots in both country and rock. In fact, many of Alabama's musical concepts, particularly the idea of a performing band, owed more to rock and pop than hardcore country. However, there is no denying that Alabama is a country band. Alabama's career sales have topped 73 million records. This ranks them as one of the 10 biggest selling bands in the annals of popular music and ahead of such rock greats as Led Zeppelin, The Doors, Queen, Pink Floyd, and The Who. Alabama has more number one records than any band in country music history and has sold more concert tickets than any other country group. 17 of their albums are platinum sellers. Here's Alabama and If I Had You on Real Country Flashback.

Alabama on Real Country Flashback. One of country music's most versatile performers, Steve Warner, grew up in suburban Indianapolis. He started playing music in his dad's band, and by high school years, he was playing local clubs. At age 17, he caught the ear of Dottie West, who persuaded him to join her band. Warner's career really took off when he left RCA for MCA in the late 1984. His first single for the new label, What I Didn't Do, made the country top five in early 1985, setting off a string of 18 consecutive top 10 hits that includes our flashback song today, Where Did I Go Wrong?

0: Steve Warner on Real Country Flashback. We're in the year 1989. Well, coming up, an artist who sparked the entire new traditionalist movement, opening the doors for performers like George Strait and Randy Travis. But first, we are going to check back in with Commander Chuck in on-time traffic, find out what's happening out there on the roadways. 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Here's Commander Chuck.
1: Good afternoon. Some of these showers still lingering around certain parts of Rutherford County. Could affect your drive certain parts of I-24. Just here in the last few minutes, we did see quite a bit of the showers move there around 840 and 24. And a little extra time towards Chattanooga as well. They've been battling some showers over Monticle Mountain. As it builds to the north, it's heavy right on Schedule 65 North, trying to get on up into Goodlettsville. Princess Hot Chicken hiring at all three locations. They're also on the scene of the Wilson County State Fair. Stop by and say hello. I'm Commander Chuck with your on-time traffic.
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9: It's Real Country Flashback, and we're in the year 1989. By the time he was in his mid-30s, Ricky Skaggs had already produced a career's worth of music. At age 7, he appeared on TV with Latin Scruggs. At 15, he was a member of legendary Ralph Stanley's bluegrass band with fellow teenager Keith Whitney. In 1982, he was made the youngest member of the Grand Ole Opry. For the next 4 years, he was a major artistic and commercial force within country music, raking up a string of top 10 hits and Grammy Award-winning albums. His success helped spark the entire new traditionalist movement, opening the doors for performers like George Strait and Randy Travis. In the flashback today, it's Ricky Skaggs' hit from 1989.

Ricky Skaggs on Real Country Flashback. Born Edward Garvin Futch, his name was changed by a record executive to Eddie Raven on his very first single, released on Tiny Cosmos Records in the late 60s. Raven began playing music when he was a child in Lafayette, Louisiana. Befriended by Jimmy C. Newman, Raven made the first of many trips to Nashville in 1970, though he didn't move permanently for a couple of years. Signed to a publishing deal with Acuff Rose, he wrote songs for Don Gibson and Roy Acuff, among others, and started making records himself in 1974. Raven signed with Universal in 1989 and had two more number one singles, In a Letter to You and closing out our flashback, Bayou Boys.

0: Real Country 98.9, Lindsay L. and Criminal. And I'm Preston Martinez, and we got Drew Richards coming up, going to give us a look at that hot weather forecast. Heat advisory in effect until 7 o'clock tonight. Do stay hydrated out there, all right? And we got more stars and legends coming up for you, too. Miranda Lambert on the way. Right now, let's check back in with Commander Chuck and on-time traffic. 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Here's Commander Chuck.
1: Good afternoon, Tina. It's got this crash over to the side on 40 westbound at Charlotte Ave. It's busy in that area, that's for sure, headed towards the west loop. It's cranking up pretty good now to the north. Here we go, 65 north up through Madison, on up into Goodlettsville. You got those delays waiting for you up through there at Rivergate. It's busy, but it's moving right now. 24 out through Antioch, radar out through Wilson County, especially through the Lebanon area where the fair is going on. It's busy already around the fairgrounds. STR Towing and Recovery says call them if you need them. I'm Commander Chuck, your on-time traffic.
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15: We'll have partly cloudy skies for tonight. Chance of showers and thunderstorms. Lows will be in the lower 70s. Partly cloudy for our Tuesday. Chance of showers and storms once again, mainly in the afternoon. Highs will be in the lower 90s. We turn sunny and hot again for our Wednesday and Thursday. Highs in the mid 90s. Morning lows in the lower 70s. With your Severe View forecast, I'm Drew Richards.
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0: 98.9 live from the DT McCall and Son studio in Lebanon. Jody Messina, and stand beside me. I'm Preston Martinez. We got your buy it or burn it results coming up. Amy McAllister, shoot for the moon. Is it a buy? Is it a burn? We're going to find out in just a bit. Are we going to play that song again or not? First, we are going to check in one more time for the day with Commander Chuck and on-time traffic. See how we're doing out there on those roadways. 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Here's Commander Chuck.
1: Good afternoon, Tina. I was trying to remove a stalled vehicle in a tricky spot a few minutes ago, 440 eastbound. It's going to be just before the 65 interchange. They had traffic almost backed up to Hillsboro Pike there a few minutes ago. That section of 440, it's building to the north even more so now on 65 up through the Madison area. Plenty of radar down I-40 in Wilson County. The fairgrounds starting to get a little bit busy out there for the fair tonight. Hey, don't let a slipping transmission make things worse. If you're having transmission problems, come to AMCO in Lebanon. I'm Commander Chuck. You're on time traffic.
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All right, here we go. Let's get to it now. The Chester Memorial drum roll. Can we get it, please? Thank you so much. Hit me with it, baby. And the results are in because you called, you voted. We tallied them all up for you. Amy McAllister, Shoot for the Moon. And it is. It is a bye. Congratulations to Amy McAllister. So once again, Shoot for the Moon on Real Country.

Now ain't it kind of funny what the children say, skip a rope. 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Last night you should have heard the fight they had. Gave little sister another bad dream. She woke us all up with a terrible scream. 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

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Now what was that they said about a golden rule? Never mind the rules, just play to win. 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Skip a rope. 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

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Skip a rope, skip a rope, skip a rope.

little chicken fried on your Real Country Monday. My name is Al Farber. Hey, thank you so much for having us on and making us a part of your day while we sit around. I wouldn't have missed it for the world on Real Country.

0: 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Lottie Bizzell, Farble, don't worry too much about what you name your baby. Just don't have a boy named Sue. A study found that boys who were given girls' names were 30% more likely to exhibit behavior problems in middle school. 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
8: 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Join Donald Gann, Joe Gardner, and myself as the Blue Devils hit the gridiron each week. 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
9: Song.

company. Hello, wind. Well, I see that you're still here. Aren't you lonely?

0: Farron Young and Hello Walls on your Real Country Monday. My name is Al Farbel. Who is the most overexposed celebrity? New surveys put Elon Musk at the top of the list, followed by Taylor Swift, Sydney Sweeney, and Blake Lively. Overexposure occurs when a celebrity appears on multiple media channels simultaneously, including social media, news outlets, and entertainment platforms. This can lead to audience fatigue, where fans and the general public feel overwhelmed by the constant coverage. More of your favorite Real Country songs are coming up right around the corner for you from Lori Morgan, Except for Monday, Jason Aldean, How Far Does a Goodbye Go, and more of your favorites are all coming up next on Real Country.
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5: 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The Wilson County Sheriff's Office Criminal Investigations Division is seeking the public's assistance with a theft that occurred on June 1st, 2026 in the Whippoorwill Road, Simmons Bluff Road area. A trailer containing a lawnmower, leaf blower, and weed eater was stolen between 4 a.m. and 2 p.m. The items stolen were described by the owner as one 2021 14-foot Big Tex trailer model, black in color with a mesh gate. A spare tire was mounted on the passenger side, while on the driver's side was the equipment rack holding the leaf blower and weed eater. The Wilson County Sheriff's Office is offering a $500 reward for information leading to the arrest and successful prosecution of the persons responsible.
6: 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Callers will remain anonymous.
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3: We'll have partly cloudy skies for tonight. Chance of showers and thunderstorms. Lows will be in the lower 70s. Partly cloudy for our Tuesday. Chance of showers and storms once again, mainly in the afternoon. Highs will be in the lower 90s. We turn sunny and hot again for our Wednesday and Thursday. Highs in the mid-90s. Morning lows in the lower 70s. With your severe view forecast, I'm Drew Richards.
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